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all this applause going on right here. This is the level of applause and appreciation I want you to have for me when you see my camouflage outfit. Yeah, I'm getting ready, friend. Cash Money Unlimited taking over State Farm Friday, September 18th. And we want to see you with your camo on. In fact, if you already know what you're wearing, you know how you're going to wear it. 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You could win $1,000 plus four floor seats to the show. Less than 15 minutes away from the topic of the night, it's Magic.

0: 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BZ Baby with you. Friend, you know I always tell you my DMs are open. If you're going through something, need some advice, I might not give you the advice. I'm going to send you to God. I ain't going to lie. But I will always take your problem to my community. That's you. And then get you to weigh in on what you think, right? Because I feel like we're better together. So one young lady sends me a message over the weekend and it says, "Hey girl, hey, I need your listeners' thoughts. What would they do? My man has an alarm set every day for 5 a.m. I mean every day. Saturday, Sunday, Labor Day, any holiday. It is every day. He said he gets up at 5 a.m. to pray and meditate, and I'm here for that. But I asked him if there was a significance of the 5 o'clock hour. He told me no. I then asked him, could he at least wait until 6 or 7 o'clock when I'm already up? He said okay and did that for 1 or 2 days, but guess what? Now we're back at the 5 o'clock alarm. He's waking up and doing his thing and then gets right back in the bed. He goes back to sleep, but I gotta be up 5 a.m. every day. Am I making this a big deal? Should I let it go? Or should he realize my sleep is important too and set that alarm for a little later?" Well, there's the question. What would you do, friend? I got this question posted to Magic ATL on Instagram. Head on over there. Let's talk about it. Coming up next, we're getting into some Pharrell. Got TLC on the way, the new one from Lucky Days in the lineup. And if you are an entrepreneur, small business owner, or you would like to start a business, you don't want to miss what I got for you next. We'll get into that at 8:48 tonight. It's Magic.
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0: 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Another Sassy Mitchell Hare and Twilight 2 production. Growing up can be a
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1: Greetings, Miss Miller. I hope this letter finds you in good spirits. Enclosed is your settlement check. As a person who's been in your shoes, I know the money in this envelope will never fulfill the void of losing your child. Please know that you and your family will always be in my prayers. And while each day is hard, it will get better. Trust me. If you ever need me, I am only a phone call away. Sincerely, Andre Dennis, Attorney at Law.
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0: ATL.com. All right, friend, my good sis Jackie Paige stays beach body ready. I mean, year round. I be going out here into the lobby. Jackie be having little tuna, a side of tuna, little side of salad, light vinaigrette dressing. When I tell you, I be feeling so bad eating my honey bun, but it's apparent. You can tell Jackie is doing her thing. So I've talked to Jackie about helping me get right, about helping me find my shanana to get me ready for the bikini body, you know, that I'm going to need on one voyage cruise. Jackie Paige said I should just pull up with everybody else Saturday, September 19th. So at Riverside Epic Center at 9:30 in the morning, she's having a free hip-hop and R&B cardio dance class. She said it's good for all fitness levels because I let her know, you know, sometimes I be needing a little more breath than I got going up steps and stuff, child. So all that little kick and kick and kick, I might not be at a kick as high as everybody else. But she said it works for me. It's good for all fitness levels. And you could also win tickets to go to Johnny Gill and Maze or Tyler while you're there. So come get fit with Miss Jackie Paige Saturday, September 19th at 9:30 in the morning. Riverside Epic Center in Austell. She just want to help you get right. Coming up next, I got some new addition for you. CeeLo Green's in the lineup. And if you are thinking of doing a little something to your house, you might want to wait. I got the perfect outing that'll help you get ready for your house to be shining like a star. It's magic.
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I hope this letter finds you in good spirits. Enclosed is your settlement check. As a person who's been in your shoes, I know the money in this envelope never fulfilled the void of losing your child. Please know that you and your family will always be in my prayers. And while each day is hard, it will get better. Trust me. If you ever need me, I am only a phone call away. Sincerely, Andre Dennis, Attorney at Law.

0: the Shocker, Mia X, and Lil Boosie. 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Yep, that's 1, 2, 3, 4 people. Well, 3 people plus you. They could be going and sitting in them good seats on the floor, but you got to enter the contest in order to win. So it is a camo contest. Yeah, that means you got to put on, however you wear that camo. Put your best camo outfit on, take a picture in that outfit, and upload it to magicatl.com. When you get over to the website, you'll see all the rules, terms, and conditions. But yeah, they just looking for the flyest of the fly with that camo on, baby. And that could give you $1,000 plus 4 floor seats. So go ahead and submit. I want you to win since I can. I'm just wearing camo just to wear it because I think I'm going to look fly and I'm a no-limit soldier. You hear me? I got a video posted to Magic ATL on Instagram of me trying to find some camo. Don't be like me. Put it on, enter the contest, and win. And I'll see you at the State Farm September 18th. All right. Have a great remainder of your evening. I'm back at you tomorrow beginning at 7. Later.
1: Hey, it's Steve Harvey, y'all. Here's what happened on the Steve Harvey Morning Show. Ephesians 4:31. Check this out, y'all. It said, get rid of all bitterness, rage, anger, harsh words, and slander, as well as all types of evil behavior. I'm so glad I'm just not getting that scripture today, because that would have washed away my entire comedic career. I would have never been on the Kings of Comedy. Thank you, Lord, for giving that scripture to me late in life.
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4: 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And while each day is hard, it will get better. 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If you ever need me, I am only a phone call away. Sincerely, Andre Dennis, Attorney at Law.
0: Saturday, September 19th, 7:30 at the beautiful Stockbridge Vite Star Amphitheater at The Bridge. It's Johnny Gill.

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0: 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Another Sassy Mitchell Hare and Twilight 2 production. 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

Greetings, Miss Millie. I hope this letter finds you in good spirits. Enclosed is your settlement check. As a person who's been in your shoes, I know the money in this envelope never fulfilled the void of losing your child. Please know that you and your family will always be in my prayers. And while each day is hard, it will get better. Trust me. If you ever need me, I am only a phone call away. Sincerely, Andre Dennis, Attorney at Law.

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2: It is Ryan Cameron Uncensored. 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

0: Will Smith and the Brown Singers, Kenton Jones, Vashawn Mitchell and Friends, Dwight Stone and Friends, Joanne Rosario, Q Parker, and that's not even the whole lineup. 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
0: 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Another Sassy Mitchell Hare and Twilight 2 production. Growing up can be a
2: 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And while each day is hard, it will get better. 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

0: 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And while each day is hard, it will get better. 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

0: 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I hope this letter finds you in good spirits. 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And while each day is hard, it will get better. 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If you ever need me, I am only a phone call away. Sincerely, Andre Dennis, Attorney at Law.
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1: 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And while

Greetings, Miss Millie. I hope this letter finds you in good spirits. 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And while each day is hard, it will get better. Trust me. If you ever need me, I am only a phone call away. Sincerely, Andre Dennis, Attorney at Law.

0: Greetings, Miss Millie. I hope this letter finds you in good spirits. 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Sincerely, Andre Dennis, Attorney at Law.
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1: 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And that ain't it. 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

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I hope this letter finds you in good spirits. 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And while each day is hard, it will get better. Trust me. If you ever need me, I am only a phone call away. Sincerely, Andre Dennis, Attorney at Law.

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1: 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And while each day is hard, it will get better. 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Sincerely, Andre Dennis, Attorney at Law.

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1: 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Can I take your order? 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

0: 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What's up?
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1: Greetings, Ms. Smith. I hope this letter finds you in good spirits. Enclosed is your settlement check. 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And while each day is hard, it will get better. Trust me. If you ever need me, I am only a phone call away. Sincerely, Andre Dennis, Attorney at Law.
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As a person who's been in your shoes, I know the money in this envelope never fulfilled the void of losing your child. Please know that you and your family will always be in my prayers. And while each day is hard, it will get better. Trust me. If you ever need me, I am only a phone call away. Sincerely, Andre Dennis, Attorney at Law.

0: 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Please know that you and your family will always be in my prayers. And while each day is hard, it will get better. 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Sincerely, Andre Dennis, Attorney at Law.
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2: 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Check this out, y'all. It said, get rid of all bitterness, rage, anger, harsh words, and slander, as well as all types of evil behavior. I'm so glad I'm just not getting that scripture today, because that would have washed away my entire comedic career. I would have never been on the Kings of Comedy. Thank you, Lord, for giving that scripture to me late in life.
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0: Greetings, Miss Millie. I hope this letter finds you in good spirits. 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And while each day is hard, it will get better. 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Sincerely, Andre Dennis, Attorney at Law. Greetings, Miss Millie. I hope this letter finds you in good spirits. Enclosed is your settlement check. 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And while each day is hard, it will get better. Trust me. If you ever need me, I am only a phone call away. Sincerely, Andre Dennis, Attorney at Law.
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0: talk about the craziest. If you missed it, then you missed this. Big Ray's back.
1: Hi.
0: Tell him what you did.
1: I went to a gas station. It was like a little Shell station or something like that. I went to the stall, and there was a KKK written on the stall.
2: In South Carolina.
1: 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In Statesboro.
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1: So I peed on the floor.
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0: And when you were doing this, what was going through your mind?
1: I was singing old Negro spirituals in my head, yo. And before I be a slave, I'll be buried in my grave.
0: And for the people who come behind you, who open the door and go, wow, I got to step in this.
1: Hey!
0: So I guess they'd be called reparations. 3 to 7 p.m. every day, Monday through Friday.
3: 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I hope this letter finds you in good spirits. 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
6: 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I repeat, that is...

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0: Shanoa Smith and the Brown Singers, Kenton Jones, Vashawn Mitchell and Friends, Dwight Stone and Friends, Joanne Rosario, Q Parker, and that's not even the whole lineup. One unforgettable day of inspiration, Saturday, October 3rd at Wolf Creek. 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
1: This is Wealthy, and I am a real client of my 25% lawyer. 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Ugh, totaled my car out. I was forced to sit off of work, but my 25% lawyer made sure that I was definitely compensated for missing time off work. They listened. They were very understanding and more so empathetic than sympathetic. I was treated by one of the best spinal doctors in the city. When I saw the bill, baby, let me tell you, 25% was really 25%. I'm trying to get your medical bills reduced so that you can see your money. You know what? You go right ahead and take all the time you need, because when the money comes, I'm going to need it. And the way that my doctor bills were reduced, I'll be using you all again if I ever get in another accident. My 25% came through with a bag, and for that, I'm forever grateful. Hey, my 25%, that's the only lawyer to call.
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1: Good morning. I'm Denise Dunbar with Top Stories. Fulton County has reached a deal with Atlanta to buy Atlanta City Detention Center, and the cost will be $68 million. Fulton County Chairman Rob Pitts announced the proposed agreement yesterday, saying that the Atlanta Detention Center's purchase would help ease overcrowding at the Fulton Jail facility. I'll have more on this in our news. And the city of Atlanta has passed a parking bill of rights that will help drivers in the city. City Council passed the ordinance unanimously yesterday. It requires parking lot owners to display pricing and also have alternate forms of payment other than using an app. Checking weather, 72 this hour, clear and sunny, boosting temperatures this afternoon up to 92. I'm Denise Dunbar on Magic 107.5, 97.5, the real sound of Atlanta.
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0: Uh-huh. I sure will. Good morning, everybody. You're listening to The Voice. Come on, dig me now. One and only Steve Harvey got a radio show. I need everybody today, everybody that's listening, I need you to catch fire today. I want you to catch fire today. You want to phrase it another way? I want you to catch on fire today. But I need you to catch fire today. I need today to be the day that you stop complaining and you do something. Do you know why a lot of people can't move forward in their life? Because they complaining about their past. They always complaining, man, about something is that explains the reason why they are. Let me help you with this right here. If you are steady complaining about the reason you are, you know, if I hadn't have met this man, if I hadn't have been involved with this woman, if I hadn't have had this baby, if I had never went down there, if I hadn't have got arrested, if I hadn't have this, if I hadn't have that, if I had just finished school, if I hadn't have, hey, stop, stop. All that stuff that you're complaining about, everything that you keep allowing to resonate with you as a reason to justify and explain you not being successful, can I share something with you about all of that? Guess what it is? You done got past all of it. You done had the baby. You got arrested. They didn't kill you. You didn't finish school, but you're still standing. You met that man, he gone, he involved with two other women right now, got three other kids. Guess what? You still here, and the baby's here. You got over all the injustices that were done to you. You got something happened to you when you was a kid. You're an adult now. Somebody did something to you when you was a little boy. Guess what? You a man now. Some things happened to you that you haven't found closure on. The person that you're looking for closure from has moved on. Can I tell you that everything that has happened to you, do you know you've gotten past it? So why are you steady complaining about what has happened to you that has caused you to be in this position, but do you understand that it's prohibiting you from moving forward? Stop complaining today. Catch fire. Let your past be your past. I've told this to you 100 times on this radio, but I'm going to say it again. Bishop Jakes told me something, man, that helped me so greatly. You can't drive your car if you gonna keep looking in the rearview mirror. That's why the windshield is huge. The windshield is huge. The rearview mirror is this tiny thing that sits up there. Now, all it's for is so you can see stuff that's coming up on you. All the rearview mirror for is so you can assure yourself. Uh-oh, listen to this. The rearview mirror is up there to assure you that you've cleared something. See, that's what the rearview mirror is for. So when you pass a car and you want to switch lanes, you can glance up there and it says, okay, you're clear now. You passed it. You can switch lanes. That's all the rearview mirror is for. It ain't for you to stare at and dictate your life with. What you tripping for, man? Catch fire today. Today, man, quit complaining about everything that didn't happen to you. Life is 10%. What happens to you is 90% what you do about what happens to you. What are you going to do about it? So what? I got all this. Look, man, your story ain't no deeper than nobody else's. I can tell you I was homeless for 3 years. It's people been homeless for 30 years. How long I'm gonna ride that out? Well, you know, I can't do nothing right now. I fell on hard times and I lost my place to stay. Where you staying now? See, the majority of people are staying somewhere right now. I was out there. I didn't have nowhere to go. I'm in a shelter now. You was under the bridge a week ago. You in the shelter now. Why you still crying about the bridge? You in the shelter now. Man, you know how you find your purpose. You get in touch with who created you. Because when God made you, he had a purpose in mind. Now, we've ignored it, and we haven't tapped into it, but we all had a purpose. You don't, and it's sometimes it takes people longer to discover the purpose. Colonel Sanders was frying chicken with a recipe that he was telling people was the best chicken in the world. Ain't nobody believe him till he turned 70. Why you think the dude that's on the Kentucky Fried Chicken signs is old? That dude ain't 20 up there. He old. He old. But you know what? He had been frying that chicken for 40-some years. They just found out about it when he was 70. But he didn't give up his purpose in life. This dude was just frying chicken. See, people keep looking for their gifts in all kinds of places when it's right there in you. You ain't got to go to school to find your gift. You're born with the gift that God got for you. You go to school to tack it on to something else. But your gift was already given to you. You were born with that. You don't have to go to college to know your gift. Your college allows you to enhance it and to find something to attach it to. And hopefully you get a degree that attaches your gift to a vehicle where it can work. The problem with college is we go to college and we attach it to what we like or what we might be passionate about, and we ignore the gift we have. You know how many people that graduated from college ain't doing nothing they went to college for? Come on, man. You know why? Because you discover in life your gift. You discover what you was born to do. I wasn't born. You know what my major was in college? It was advertising. I can't be at no desk drawing no picture for nobody. But now guess what? I can wake up every day and guess what? I can tell you. I've been advertising my career. Come see me live. Come see me live at Madison Square Garden. Come see me live at Phillips Arena. Come see me live at Joker's Comedy Club. Come see me live at Percy's. Come see me live at Ellis's Tavern. Come see me live. I've been advertising the whole time. But I had a different purpose in mind because I went and I talked to God. And this is how you do it. You go talk to God and say, hey, God, look, okay, this is the deal. I've been struggling here. I'm over 40. I still haven't found my purpose in life. Okay, but so I can quit wasting any more time, would you help direct me and guide me to my purpose? I know you created me to do something. I just haven't found what it is. And the reason I haven't found what it is, because I've been doing things my way. I ain't been checking with you, conferring with you on anything. I ain't locked in or tried to settle it up with you. I've been just doing my thing. Well, my thing has gotten me as far as it can get me. How about you take over and do your thing? Now, can you direct me in my path? I'm an open book. Treat me like a piece of clay. I'm telling you, man, if you go to God, he'll give it to you. But see, you have not because you ask not. How many times have you asked God for it? This ain't no magic trick, y'all. This is the deal. You got to catch fire today. Catch fire today. I am. I'm excited about today. I've got a lot to do.
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24: The city of Atlanta is accepting Fulton County's offer to buy the Atlanta jail. Mayor Andre Dickens sent a letter to the county agreeing to sell the Atlanta City Detention Center for $68 million. County Chairman Rob Pitts believes that the sale will help ease overcrowding at the county jail.
25: The overwhelming majority of the detainees in our facility are residents of the city of Atlanta, so we're going to come together.
24: But before that deal is complete, it has to go before both the Atlanta City Council and Fulton's Board of Commissioners. DeKalb County Schools is gearing up to vote on a permanent superintendent. DeKalb's Board of Education will meet next week, September 14th, to discuss their only finalist, Dr. Norman C. Sauce. But parents in the community say there should be more finalists.
0: I don't think we should put all of our marbles into that one basket. I think we should look further.
24: And if Dr. Norman Sauce is approved next week, the board will take a final vote on October 5th. I'm Denise Dunbar on Magic 107.5 97.5, The Real Sound of Atlanta.
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7: Good morning. I'm Craig Wyman in for Monique Johnson, and we're off to a pretty good start this Wednesday morning across the metro, but we do have some trouble up in Marietta. This report is sponsored by the Georgia Lottery. No major delays from an earlier vehicle fire, but you're still going to want to take some extra caution. Right lane taking out 75 southbound at the Cann Road connector. Elsewhere, we're moving at the speed limit. No major incidents slowing us down. 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Imagine all the exciting things you can do. Mega Millions drawings every Tuesday and Friday. In for Monique Johnson, I'm Craig Wyman. 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
8: Steve's lips last.
9: What?
8: But not him. I didn't talk to him, but I talked to his lips.
9: What
8: and you know
9: say?
8: What? So they told me what was going on. I had no idea what was really happening. So Ozempic has a new thing called Olympic. Olympic is for lips only. All right, and he has gotten, and they say it took a while to actually get the needle in those big lips, in those lips, but they finally got them in there.
9: Uh-huh.
8: And the lips told me we are, you know, we've suffered a little bit, but we're, you know, they have completely thinned out. And we should be hearing from him soon. But the lips say they're not moving like they used to, but they're, you know, of course, they're not as full as they were. But the lips are doing well. They said that they think the nose took a bigger setback than they did. You know what I mean? That's what the lips are saying about the lips. And then the lips, then the lips all out of nowhere said, "Vroom." They did that.
9: He blew out a raspberry.
8: I was like, "What is this here you're doing?" "Vroom." I said, "Oh, okay." Then they sounded like they was the kid in the fan when the fan used to be in the winter. I don't know if y'all remember that back in the day. But anyway, the lips are saying that the nose is going through a little bit more stress than they are. And, I mean, not that the nose isn't breathing well. That's fine. But the nose, anything, both of those things have shrunk. The nose and the lips.
9: Wow.
8: But the lips, you know, the lips said that, you know, give them another day or two and they'll be back on course. Being able to flap. Now, here's the bigger problem is this mustache. the lips are saying he got to cut that down. He gonna have to. Cause they can't hold it up. They're not as big as they were. So they can't, so not, actually, the mustache has flopped down to a mustache and a beard. It's become a goatee. All in, you know what I'm saying?
9: Cause it's falling off. Work.
8: A lot of work.
9: Yeah.
8: Yes. So, just remember, Ozempic has a new shot you can get called Olympic. Olympic. Okay. And it reduces the lips. And that's where my uncle has been all this time. The lips and the nose has been brought down. So.
12: How did you end the call?
8: Well, the lips was tied. They say, listen, you know, and then they just.
9: They did.
8: Just kept going like that. But anyway, they tied. I let them go because I know they needed to get their rest. So right now they can only talk. They can only talk for about 15 minutes at a time. You know what I'm saying? So you just gotta let them heal.
9: Right. Let them do what they do. Uh-huh.
8: Right. But the lips said they would be back soon. And you know, but the main thing is that mustache is we got to do something about this mustache. Gotcha. Okay. So I just want to give y'all an update.
12: Thank you for the update.
9: Yeah.
8: Just had to give y'all
9: an update. Who knew? Yeah,
12: this was important. Mm-hmm. This was really important.
8: Man, well, lip language is something else, I'll tell you.
9: All right, nephew, thank you. Coming up at 32 minutes after, we will run that prank with the nephew right after this.
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7: Good morning. I'm Craig Wyman, in for Monique Johnson, and we're off to a pretty good start this Wednesday morning across the metro, but we do have some trouble up in Marietta. This report is sponsored by the Georgia Lottery. No major delays from an earlier vehicle fire, but you're still going to want to take some extra caution. Right lane taken out 75 southbound at the Cannon Road connector. Elsewhere, we're moving at the speed limit. No major incidents slowing us down. One Mega Money Play, Mega Millions. Imagine all the exciting things you can do. Mega Millions drawings every Tuesday and Friday. In for Monique Johnson, I'm Craig Wyman. 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

0: 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It is time now for the nephew to run that prank back. What you got for us, Neff?
1: I got it for you, Shirley. This is it. This right here is the cake lady. Let's go, cat dog.
2: Cake, this is Barbara.
3: I need to ask you, what kind of cakes do y'all make at this place?
2: Well, sir, we make all occasion cakes. Birthday cakes, anniversary cakes, wedding cakes. Pretty much whatever you need. What you looking for?
3: Do y'all be making adult cakes?
2: Yes, sir. A few adult cakes, you know, bachelorette parties and, you know, wedding. What exactly are you looking for, sir?
3: No. The problem is this right here. I ordered a cake from you all on Saturday.
2: Uh-huh.
3: Now, it was supposed to be delivered to my daughter's school on Tuesday. And, you know, she in junior high school, 13 years old, and it was supposed to say happy birthday. Now, the cake get delivered over there today, and I can't for the life of me believe that this has happened. We in her classroom, all the classmates is in there, some teachers in there, the principal then came down. We finna have cake and ice cream for the kids, and when they open up the cake, it's a man's private part on the cake.
2: What? Oh, no, sir. No, sir. No, sir. No, sir. No. We have never made a mistake like that.
3: Y'all made that mistake. I've been calling this place all day. Y'all done made this mistake, and somebody gonna pay for this. I got 13 year old kid.
2: No, you're gonna have to lower it down now, okay? Because we can't get nothing settled if you yelling and I can't hear you, okay?
3: I need to lower it down. You should have lowered that private part off that cake. That's what you should have done.
2: Sir, what is your name?
3: My name is Trevor.
2: And now, where was the cake supposed to be going?
3: Middle school.
2: Now, when was it delivered, sir?
3: I just don't see that's this it right there. You can't remember. That's how y'all made the mistake.
2: Sir, please just answer the question so we can get this settled, sir.
3: No, what? Who is the owner there?
2: Excuse me, I am the owner. My name is Barbara. Now, if you give me the information, I'll try to make this thing right because it couldn't have been my company. Are you absolutely sure, sir?
3: I'm positive. Y'all is the ones that delivered the cake. Listen, I got all these 13-year-old kids and they're traumatized, and the teachers and all.
2: Okay.
3: Looking at me crazy.
2: I understand, sir, but I need to calm down just for a minute. Let me ask you this.
3: Wait. You want me to calm down? You should have took that private part down off the cake.
2: I can understand, but I don't think it was my company, okay? Because we've never made a mistake like that. Now, we're very careful with that kind of stuff. Now, sir, hold on 1 minute. Come here. Do you know anything about a cake delivery, a cake going to middle school today? Uh-huh. Yeah, did y'all make any deliveries? Okay, thanks. Sir, I just talked to my driver, and he's been with me about 8 years, sir, and we've never had a problem like this. He's never delivered a cake over there, sir. Are you sure it was my company?
3: Show this place, lady. It's this place. Your driver lying.
2: You know, mistakes can be made, but I cannot.
3: You can't make no mistake like that when you got a man's private part in front of a bunch of 13-year-old kids at a junior high school.
2: I can understand. I would be upset, too. I have children, too. So I can understand what you're trying to say. But, sir, what I'm trying to tell you is this is not my company you're talking about. We wouldn't have done anything like that. I've been in business for 13 years.
3: What is your name?
2: My name is Barbara.
3: Okay. So you're the one behind all of this on this cake and wind up being a man's private part on the cake?
2: Sir, come on, stop and think about this.
3: You would not deliver a cake to a high school, an adult cake to a school.
2: Now, I understand you upset.
3: Listen, lady, do you understand what has happened at my daughter's school?
2: I apologize for it, sir, but I don't believe that you ordered the cake from my company, okay? As a matter of fact, we make cakes on Friday, sir. Wasn't no cake delivered today. Sir, it's a Tuesday.
3: Hey, what the hell? That means it's a Tuesday. Ain't nobody eating cake on Tuesday?
2: Sir, I have told you that couldn't have happened here at my company. Okay?
3: Okay, let me tell you.
2: Okay. I'll be happy to make a cake for you, sir, and to send it to your daughter, but, sir, it wasn't my company.
3: I don't want no more cakes. Let me tell you something. Let me tell you what I'm finna to do, lady. I'm finna call my lawyer. I'm finna get with the police, and I'm coming over there to shut that down. You won't sell a cupcake when I get through with your...
2: Oh, sir, you know what? Now, you done gone too far. Let me tell you something. This is my business that I done worked for 13 years to build. You ain't finna come up in here doing...
3: I'm finna shut that down.
2: You come up here and you find more icing up your mammy won't even know who you are. You need to get off my phone with this. That's some ignorant in the first place, sir. How dare you call me with that? And what the is your name?
3: I already told you my name is Trevor.
2: Well, that's... Trevor, bring your up here and I got something for you. Bring your and the police. Do you think I'm gonna let some little like you come jeopardize my business? I've been in business too long. I know what the I'm doing. Now, I don't know who the you call, but it will show not my company. Do you understand me?
3: I understand everything you saying, and I understand when I get over there, I'm going to shut it down, me and the police.
2: You won't come out here and get your shut down, and you're going to have a daughter crying over your now, I done told you it wasn't my company. Now, get off my phone. Do you hear me?
3: I got one more thing I need to say to you, lady.
2: You ain't got a thing to tell me talking about shutting down my company.
3: Yes, I got one more thing. Is you listening to me?
2: I ain't listening. What you got to say to me?
3: This is Nephew Tommy from the Steve Harvey Morning Show. You just got pranked by your girlfriend.
2: That oh, my God. Oh, my God. Oh. Oh, yes, it. I got to get off this phone. Oh, my God. I'm a killer. I'm a killer. Bye. Hello? Oh, my God. Oh, my God. Please tell me I'm not on the radio.
3: No.
2: Oh, geez.
3: You ain't on the radio now, but you're going to be on there in the morning.
2: Oh, Lord, no, no. My preacher and everybody else going to be on it. Oh, my God. I'm going to kill that. I'm going to kill it. I'm going to get me a cake and go to her job and up. Lord. Oh, Lord. Y'all going to get somebody up playing like that, you know? She going to have to look out every day. She ain't going to never where it's coming from. I'm going to be like the thief in the night on her.
3: Hey, Miss Barbara, I got to ask you one more thing. What is the baddest, I'm talking about the baddest radio show in the land?
2: Steve Harvey Morning Show. Y'all what?
3: Hey, can you make a socket to me cake?
2: Yeah, I can make a socket to your cake, but you better hope it ain't got a gun in it. Y'all don't mess around, get around messing with somebody like that. They business there.
1: That's my first teaspoon of stupid, Shirley. I'll be back.
4: Yeah, it is.
0: Oh, yeah, with a whole
1: first teaspoon
0: gallon coming up. All right. Coming up next, it is Ask the Ready to Love Officer. That is the Riddle-O and Ask Junior. The Riddle-O and Junior coming up next, right after this.
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0: 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Coming up at the top of the hour in entertainment news, Usher met his match when he pulled Miss Taraji P. Henson on stage at his recent show in Vegas. Yes, you had to see it. Oh, it was hot. All right. And the newest trend is rappers giving glory to God now more than ever in their music. We'll talk about all of this coming up at the top of the hour. But right now it is time to ask the Riddler and Junior.
1: Really though?
0: You guys ready?
1: Really though? Come on.
0: All right.
2: Yeah.
0: This is from Lynn in Tupelo. Lynn writes, my husband dropped a watermelon and yelled for Angel to come quickly and bring a big towel. My name is Lynn. So I don't know who Angel is. He claims he doesn't know either. He said he was panicking, so I shouldn't be mad at him. But who is Angel, though?
1: Oh, girl, you don't know. Angel is the watermelon fairy. You know, like you had a tooth fairy. That's the watermelon fairy.
0: Wow.
1: That's, everybody know that. Everybody call the watermelon fairy Angel. That's normal. Let that man make it with that. I thought you would have known that. That's the watermelon fairy. Everybody know that. Everybody know
2: about it. Look at my face.
1: I know. I'm trying to help him, Carla. Everybody know about the watermelon fairy.
3: We got to help him.
1: Yeah.
2: Help him do what? Get his names together.
0: This is worse than saying it when you're in the throes of intimacy. This is worse than calling out someone's name then. You have an excuse then. Here you have no excuse. You're wide awake.
1: All I know, Shirley, is that watermelon is sweet though. That's a good watermelon. I'm just letting you know. That's a very good watermelon.
0: But she wants to know who Angel is. That's what wifey wants to know.
1: I said it was the watermelon fairy. What you got, Junior?
3: She came from heaven.
0: Oh, because that's why he calls her Angel.
3: Uh-huh. Yeah.
0: Make it make sense, Junior. Come on.
1: Yeah. Make it plain.
3: Where do angels come from?
0: Okay.
2: You better fix it.
0: Heaven. Come on.
1: Wait, heaven so he was, must be like
3: you met an angel came from hell? Me and Tommy told you, her name Angel.
0: Okay.
1: Nothing all like right. An angel with a watermelon. Yeah.
3: And she got watermelon too. And she black. She a black angel.
0: All right, moving on. He's in trouble. All right, moving on.
1: Yes. Crystal. Junior's voice is in trouble. That's what's in trouble.
0: I know.
3: My voice may be in trouble. But let's talk about where do angels come from, Tommy?
1: Heaven.
3: And they black.
0: All right, we're moving on, guys. We're moving on to Crystal in Louisville. She writes, my husband has been avoiding his female friend, and I see him ignoring her calls. He hasn't mentioned an argument or anything, so I can't help but assume that he's jealous of her new boyfriend. He'd never admit it, so how do I find out?
1: You're not going to find out. This is not your business. This ain't got nothing to do with you. This is about this man and his best friend that's finally got a boyfriend. This is hurting his spirit right now. So, yes, you in the way if you're trying to ask what's going on with this. This ain't got nothing to do with you.
0: Yeah,
1: y'all life
0: go.
1: Is fine. Let him have this. He got going through a moment. He going to be all right.
0: Yeah.
1: He got to pull his big boy pants up and understand that, hey, she got somebody now.
0: Yeah.
1: And it's hurting his little heart and his little spirit. He's a little, you know, he feeling it. It's okay. Yeah.
0: I hate creating problems where there are none. Don't do this. Junior, what you got?
2: Look at my face.
0: What you got, Junior? What?
1: Carla, every man get hurt. Even if he married, every man get hurt.
2: So he's married and his feelings are hurt that his female friend has a boyfriend. Oh.
1: Yes. No. Yes, Carla. Yes. Yes.
3: That happens. Yes.
0: Let
1: this
0: that
1: is
0: go.
1: Life no, be lifing, Carla. Yeah. Life be lifing. Okay?
2: Okay. Yeah, okay.
0: Junior, what you got?
3: Carla, watch this, Carla. Tommy, watch this. Watch this, Carla.
2: What?
3: Me and Tommy both hurt.
2: Why are y'all hurt?
3: Did you not hear the question?
2: Yeah, but I'm trying to figure out why are y'all hurt? What's your connection?
3: This man got a problem, and y'all don't respect his problem.
2: I don't. I'm gonna keep it 100.
0: I just said let it go. This is not a big deal. All right, we're moving on.
3: It's a very big deal.
1: That's because you've never been through it, Shirley.
0: What do you mean I've never been through this? Sure I have, but yeah. It's not that big of a deal. It's not a problem. He's a little jealous. You get jealous sometimes if your friends have, you know, you get jealous.
2: Mm-hmm. If your husband has friends.
0: Has friends. Yeah. Sometimes you get jealous. And yeah, you get jealous. I mean, I don't think this is anything like to bring a major situation into.
3: I just don't.
0: Okay. Well, explain, Junior. Go ahead.
3: Read the question again. We're not going to talk about me and Tommy already told you. We're not going to talk about it. Read it again.
0: The whole thing. My husband has been avoiding his female friend.
3: Stop. Right there.
0: Okay. Female friend.
3: Ta-da.
2: Ta-da. I don't understand your logic. Ta-da. What? Like
0: she has not said anything before about his female friend. So now all of a sudden.
3: My husband got a female friend. Ta-da. Stop. Right there.
0: Okay, all right, we're moving on to Silas in Queens. Silas writes, as soon as my wife comes to bed, she calls her bestie and yaps for at least an hour. I usually fall asleep and then she tries to wake me up for sex. I don't want it then. How do I get her to put my needs before her nightly phone calls to her bestie?
1: Oh, you better than me. I want it whenever I can get it. So wake me up however. Let's just have it. But now we're going to work out the schedule later, but I'm not going to turn her down when she wake me up.
0: No, so, yeah, pouting.
1: I'm a pout all the way through it, but we're going to get through it though.
2: A win is a win.
1: Yeah, a win is a win. I done pouted through it before. I'm not finna sit here and turn it down. Cause you was on the phone. I'm going to be like, okay, all right. When we get through, I can start talking. Trash and be mad about it, but I'm gonna wait till we get through.
4: Let's be clear.
1: Don't miss the through. We want through.
0: Junior.
3: Oh no. I have been on the phone with my wife's best friend. Her name's Shonda. Me and Shonda both been talking.
0: And so,
2: and after y'all talk, then what happens every night?
3: We talk with Shonda because it's about to go down, but I have talked to Shonda. She don't even like me.
0: I thought you liked you. What? I thought you said your wife's best friend.
3: Her name's Shonda.
0: Mm-hmm. Okay.
1: We done it while Jacket was on the phone.
0: Okay.
1: I don't care.
3: I've said this to Tommy. I said this, Shirley. I said this. What you talking about, girl?
0: All right, we're moving on because I'm scared now, Junior. All right.
3: I said this to my white best friend. Girl, I sound like I'm the girlfriend. What you talking about, girl?
0: All right, listen, last one, guys. Don in Alexandria writes, I invited my girlfriend and her three daughters over to swim since it was hot. She brought six other girls and four large pizzas. She thought it was... she was having a pool party, but I can't be liable for those other kids. Was I wrong for stopping their fun?
1: You're not wrong. That's what's wrong with black people today. Y'all, when you invite one, here they bring 8-9 more people. Mm. That's what, I don't like that. I invited you. Y'all get them load that truck up, get them pizzas back in there. Y'all can go on back to y'all house. Y'all don't get to swim today.
0: Yeah.
2: The babies are crying.
1: I don't care nothing about your kids crying.
0: Yeah. All right. Thank you, guys. Coming up at the top of the hour, we'll have some entertainment news for you right after this.
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12: 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Her attorney, Tom Ford, held a press conference after court and says the charges are overreached.
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15: Good morning. I'm Craig Weinman, in for Monique Johnson. And traffic still looking pretty good. We've seen a slight increase in volume. Also, some new trouble in DeKalb County. 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Over in DeKalb County and Tucker, Lawrenceville Highway at North Lake Parkway got a crash. Just a minor delay. Similar situation to an earlier crash in Cobb County, Barrett Parkway. It's still there at Cobb Parkway. But again, just minor delays. No need for any alternate routes. Audible makes traffic less of an annoyance and more of an opportunity for another chapter. 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
17: 1,000 victims killed, thousands injured, first responders, recovery workers, and members of the military. It's a national day of service that will be focused heavily on ensuring that the new generation

0: understands the enduring legacy of 9/11.
1: Can you guys believe it's been 25 years? When they said that, I was like, man.
0: I mean, and it's one of those days that you'll never forget. You'll always remember you were. Yeah,
2: you, 9/11. Yes, you will.
0: Always yes, you remember will. That day. Yeah. What a horrible stain. Yeah. On the
2: we
0: US.
2: We were actually...
1: At work.
2: No. I wasn't at work that day.
0: Oh, you weren't at work that day?
2: No. We were getting ready to go to Jackie's mom's funeral.
0: Oh, wow.
2: We had just woke up, and I was looking at TV. And I was like, all I could say was like, I've never seen this movie. What is this movie? I thought it was a movie.
1: Wow.
2: And it was
1: really.
2: Oh my God, man! Mm-hmm. I could not believe it. Then we, you know, of course, phone start ringing, and you start realizing what's going on.
1: What's going on? Yeah.
2: Yeah, I had no earthly idea.
1: I was living in Chicago. I was working at our home station, WVAZ, in Chicago. And I remember we just could not believe what was going on and what was happening. And then the fear of,
2: next?
1: We were heartbroken because watching it on TV, watching it unfold, and the fear of thinking these attacks could possibly be nationwide. You know what I mean? Because we were like in Chicago and we were thinking they were
2: which
1: thinking
2: is a major
0: coming
2: city.
0: Here next. Yeah, or
1: exactly.
0: Something. Yeah.
1: They were thinking Sears Tower, all of that stuff. And you guys were in Los Angeles.
0: We were in LA. We were on the air actually. And, we were in a tall building. We worked on the 19th floor and they shut the elevators down and they told everybody that they had to leave. So we had to leave the building. We had no elevators. We had to walk all the way down to the ground floor from the 19th floor. Thank God it was going down. So yeah, we all got there, but everybody's still like deer in headlights, you know, everybody, because it was so unbelievable what was going on. And there was threats. We didn't know if they were going to strike LA next, being a major city. We didn't know. So yeah, we had to shut down the morning show, Steve Harvey morning show, and run down 19 flights of stairs. It was, what a day. Yeah.
2: And then trying to call friends and loved ones who lived in New York, you know, that was,
0: and
2: not being able to get them on the phone. It was just scary, man. It was
1: scary. Us to move to New York after that, when we lived, Tommy, remember we lived there and it still was new. It was still kind of fresh. To, you know, what happened. So still scary though.
0: One of those days, but 25 years ago. Wow. Time
1: never forget that.
0: Flies.
1: Never.
2: You'll never forget that day.
0: Yeah.
2: Ever.
0: No. 2001. No. Yeah. Mm-mm. All right. Well, we're going to move on to the Usher and Chris Brown concert. While Usher was on stage, Taraji P. Henson, he and Taraji's interaction went viral. They had a steamy onstage moment. At the concert, it was Saturday night in Vegas. Usher met his match. I got to say that, though. At the moment he invited Taraji to join him on stage, she had on a black leather outfit, shorts. She leaned into the moment as Usher serenaded her with his hit, Can You Handle It? He looked into Taraji's eyes. I mean, it was just a sexy moment between them. And Taraji, being the actress that she is and the fan of Usher's that she is, played right into it. The stadium went wild. They shared a tight embrace. Then Usher picked her up. Did you see that? Wow. He picked her up. Yes, it was so good. It was so good. He lifted her in the air and he brought her down very gently. It was really nice. One fan commented that Jody, of course, who was Tyrese and Baby Boy, was coming for Usher because Yvette, who Taraji played in Baby Boy, is his girl. So
1: Jody.
0: I hate you, Jody. So Carl, I gotta ask you, you went to see Usher in Vegas, right?
1: Yes, when his residency. Yes.
0: Okay. So now, if Usher were to call Mrs. Carla Farrell on stage.
2: All right, here we go.
0: Cause you know, a lot of guys get mad when he does this. Would Mrs. Farrell go on stage? That is the question.
1: Yes, it is my job.
2: It's your job. Stop.
1: Mr. Take Your Girl.
0: Yeah.
1: Hey, Usher. Let me get in position. You might look me up.
0: Yes, I already knew the answer. I'm glad you said it.
1: I may be in divorce court afterwards.
2: You're going to be in divorce court.
0: It's Usher, though. It's Usher.
1: I don't know why
0: guys don't understand that. I don't
2: care nobody being no Usher. Who care about that? I wish I would catch Jackie up on some stage with Usher eating some grapes and strawberries. We
1: she
2: got
1: has
2: fruit
1: to
2: in
1: do
2: there.
1: What she has to do. Yeah. She is a participant. This
2: we got
1: is not
2: fruit
1: a
2: in there
1: sport.
2: In the refrigerator. We got
0: Tommy
2: fruit in the refrigerator.
0: This has nothing to do with you, Tommy. Nothing. This is between
2: oh, it's got
0: Usher
2: everything. Okay.
0: And the ladies of the world.
1: This is not a
2: I don't know when he
1: sport.
2: Got time to sing. All this he doing on stage with all these couches and stuff. When is he singing? When?
3: Rolling.
0: But again, one more time, just to be clear, I want to make sure everybody heard this. The Usher Chris Brown concert going on. Usher, you know, calls women on stage. He just called Taraji. If he called you, Mrs. Carla Farrell, would you go on stage with
1: yes.
0: us?
1: Yes.
0: Okay.
1: Yes.
0: All right.
2: Dibbles. Dibbles.
0: Coming up.
2: Dibbles.
0: All right, guys, coming up, we'll have more of the Steve Harvey Morning Show right after this.
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2: And we're live in the studio with Jay Sanders. 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
15: Help could be coming for drivers frustrated with downtown parking apps. Many drivers complain that using the apps are time-consuming and they're a distraction because you have to download the app.
16: As you're trying to navigate the city, you know, directions and looking for parking lots and trying to pull up an app and things like that.
15: Yesterday, Atlanta City Council passed a new ordinance that requires parking lot owners to accept alternative forms of payment. It also requires pricing signs and it limits the amount of data that can be collected through license plate readers. Race for higher gas prices. The price of oil hit $100 a barrel overnight as the United States and Iran continue their standoff over the Strait of Hormuz. And according to industry experts, gas prices jump about 2.4 cents a gallon for every $1 increase in a barrel of oil. The U.S. military is reporting that it destroyed 5 Iranian oil tankers last night. This is in response to recent Iranian attacks on U.S. warships. I'm Denise Dunbar on Magic 107.5-97.5, The Real Sound of Atlanta.
17: Good morning. I'm Craig Weinman in for Monique Johnson, and we've got double trouble over on 85 southbound this morning and just a general increase in volume delays. This report is sponsored by the Georgia Lottery. Let's start up in Norcross. 85 southbound, an earlier crash after Steve Reynolds Boulevard exit 103 has moved over to the right shoulder, still impacting traffic. There's some heavy delays and some more moderate delays as you approach 285 Spaghetti Junction with a crash taking out at least one lane at Pleasantdale Road exit 96. Inside the perimeter, seeing an increase in the volume delays, especially if you headed northbound on the connector. Slow traffic starting around University. Hey, Georgia, remember, you can play Georgia Lottery games from almost anywhere on any device. Go to galottery.com and click on DigiGames. In for Monique Johnson, I'm Craig Weinman. 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

0: 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Well, guys, there's been a side of hip-hop and rap that is known, we know hip-hop and rap to glorify money, women, violence, beef. Well, now there's this new trend. They're talking about God. God is trending in hip-hop and rap culture now. According to a Baller Alert, a lot of hip-hop artists and rappers are now openly weaving faith, spirituality, and praise to God into their music. This is said to be crossing all generations, coast to coast, and artists are unapologetically vocal about religion. In a recent interview, Detroit-based rapper Skilla Baby stopped the interview to pray after his, quote, prayer alarm sounded off. And back in 2019, remember Kanye's Jesus Walks album was dedicated to his strong faith in God. And so now other artists are following suit and praising God in their own ways through music. So are you guys here for this?
1: I'm here for that.
0: What do you think?
1: Mm-hmm. Yeah, I got no problems with that.
2: Yeah.
1: For sure. You know what? If y'all gonna be praising God, then that may give it you don't have time to be calling women out of their names and anything like that. So let's do that.
3: Yeah, keep we need more of it. We need more of that.
0: Giving God the glory, always. Yeah.
3: Especially with the way of the world today. I think we need more of that, more positive music, more music about faith versus rapping about killing, scamming, stealing.
1: Exactly.
0: Calling women, denations, only thing, I have one thing to say. If you are going to praise God, don't cuss in the same sentence. So please, okay? Do not do that.
1: That don't fit.
0: That does not go together.
2: It is not.
0: No, it is not. So good. Yeah, I'm glad, you know, they're giving glory to God, bringing God, because we need that. I mean, that's when a lot of the trouble in this world started, when we started taking God out of the school system, all of that, you know. So I'm glad at least it's starting somewhere, putting God back in, giving God the praise. Yeah.
3: Absolutely.
0: Thank you.
3: Mm-hmm. Or, you know, being hypocritical, saying one thing and doing another.
0: Yeah. Yeah. And I remember when Kanye used to do the choirs, the all of that, when
3: Sunday
0: he
3: service,
0: the Sunday service, it was so good.
1: That boy's he's a beast, man.
0: Yeah,
3: I'm telling.
0: Yeah, where is that Kanye?
1: Creative, creative.
3: I remember that Kanye. There was a Midwest music conference, and he had his backpack on. This was before college dropout. This was right before that. And he came to this conference, and he came up to a lot of us radio people. He was like, "I'm gonna be famous. I'm gonna make it." And everybody's like, "Okay, pressure.
0: Yeah.
3: Okay, Kanye." And then he blew up.
0: I mean, up. He just had a concert with 70,000 people in Chicago. So yeah. All right, guys. Thank you. Coming up at 34 minutes after, Naomi Osaka and Coco Gauff spoke out on disruptive influencers at the U.S. Open. We'll talk about it right after this.
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14: Good

0: A major controversy erupted at the U.S. Open after social media influencers disrupted matches, almost notably during Naomi Osaka's victory over Anastasia Zakharova. In viral videos that sparked online backlash, a group of content creators in a hospitality suite were loudly recording videos and pointing a bright ring light toward the court during active play. The umpire was forced to pause the match and asked the group to quiet down. Following the match, Naomi Osaka emphasized the importance of respecting traditional tennis etiquette, noting that influencers are welcome to introduce tennis to new demographics, but attending a sporting event requires respecting the sport. Okay? Coco Gauff agreed with Osaka and called the influencers' behavior disrespectful. And there is a certain amount of etiquette.
1: Because they don't know. They have no earthly idea how a tennis match goes. It's just like if you go to a golf tournament. There's some do's and don'ts that you just don't do.
0: Yeah, yeah. There's a certain amount of etiquette. You got to wear collar on your shirt. You know, and shining a light on the court while they're trying to play, it's like that's, don't you see that that can be a distraction? It can be disruptive. Yeah, don't do that. Yeah.
2: But I've never been to like U.S. Open.
0: Yeah, neither have I.
1: But you wouldn't be going with no ring light, though, if when you do go.
0: No. Or talking loud.
2: Oh.
1: You wouldn't do that.
2: I wouldn't. No. I'd be right up in there. We up in here.
3: No. You can't call names.
2: Well, I took tennis lessons very young.
0: I did, too.
2: Yeah. I took tennis lessons. It was hard. Tennis is hard. And then I had what they called the tennis elbow. And my elbow would hurt all the time. So I'm like, I'm not doing that anymore.
0: Yeah. That's how. All that running back and forth.
2: I'm not doing all that. That's why I needed, what's his name? King Richard, Serena and Venus' daddy.
0: Yes, he needed his daddy.
2: Get back out there.
0: You could have been a tennis pro.
2: Yes. I took tennis and golf. Uh-huh. I could have been all of
1: them. You could have been some with some golf, girl. You
2: Yes. I could have been. And then I thought golf was dumb. I threw that down. I'm not doing it.
1: What?
3: You thought it was dumb?
2: Yes. That's why you need the parents and the managers.
0: You do. You really do. You really,
1: Can
0: really
1: you
0: do.
1: Imagine if King Richard would have been in them stands with them influencers? Mm-hmm. He just shut that down.
0: Oh, yeah. That whole thing.
1: King Richard would have shut that down. Yeah.
0: I never took golf lessons until I got older, but tennis, yes, and it was hard, and I stopped. Yeah, along with the trumpet. Really? I used to play the trumpet too, but it was hard. Yes, it was hard. I stopped that.
3: The trumpet was hard.
0: It was.
1: You did the trumpet? Did you do an instrument, Carla?
2: No, I didn't do an instrument. But my daughter, Natasha, did tennis lessons for a while. Then she told me, I'm not doing this anymore. She told me that at like 7.
3: Oh, man.
2: And then she played the flute, though, but I didn't do an instrument.
3: Oh, really?
0: What'd you do?
3: Oh, wow. Uh-huh.
0: What'd you do,
1: I
0: Johnny?
1: Did drums. Drums,
0: drums
1: for 2 weeks.
2: You played drums? You played
1: 2 weeks.
2: Drums?
1: 2 weeks.
0: My brother did the drums. Lord have mercy. That was some noise in the house.
1: I was just let terrible. Him
2: really?
0: How was he?
3: Not more than me.
0: What? You play drums too?
3: No. Not more than me.
0: What?
3: You never heard this instrument until now.
0: What?
3: Baritone.
1: What instrument is that?
3: The one next to the tuba.
1: Oh.
0: Oh, wow.
1: Oh, the thing,
3: The baritone.
1: Trombone or okay.
3: No. It's just three buttons. That one.
0: Oh, uh-huh.
3: Yeah.
2: You struggle with the three buttons.
3: I struggle with the three buttons, Carla.
0: Honestly, I only took up trumpet because there was a cute boy in trumpet class.
1: Yeah, see right there.
0: All right. That's the only reason I took it.
3: I struggle with that baritone. I did.
1: And there's our empty dreams for today.
0: Yeah. Don't be like us, please.
2: But can we do this?
0: What?
2: Can we shout out Naomi Osaka, Coco Gauff, Taylor Townsend?
3: Can we
2: shout out these sisters out there doing it at the U.S. Open and their styles and their themes?
0: Their fashions,
2: The culture they represent.
1: Making
2: so
1: a statement.
2: Proud.
1: Great statements.
2: Mm-hmm. So proud. So
0: all
2: proud.
0: Right, guys, coming up next, it is the nephew and today's prank phone call right after this.
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1: Coming up at the top of the hour, it is my strawberry letter for today, and the subject is, why hasn't he divorced her? All right, we'll find out. We'll get into that in just a few, why he didn't divorce her, because right now it is time for the nephew and today's prank phone call. Nephew, what you got for us?
2: You know what? You know, pranking is big business. You know, pranking is big business.
1: Okay.
2: You know what the thing, what I like about pranking is that I get to be who I want to be. You know what I mean? I can pick
1: what?
2: And choose, you know? You get to be different, you know, different people. You know, I get to, like, right now, on this particular prank, I'm about to be a police officer. You see what I'm saying? Mm-hmm. I get to be different things.
1: Because you're an actor, yeah.
2: Yes, you get to delve in and be something different. Yes.
1: Okay.
2: Really feel the character. So right now I'm about to be a police officer because this right here is titled, Calvin Done Lost His Mind.
1: Mm.
3: His entire mind.
2: Calvin has lost his mind. Cat, dog, if you would, let's go.
4: Hello.
5: Hello, I'm trying to reach a Bree, please.
4: This is Bree.
5: Hi, Bree. This is Officer from the Dallas Police Department.
4: Yes.
5: Okay, wanted to give you a call, ma'am. We have your husband, Mr. Calvin.
4: Uh-huh.
5: Is there any way you can actually come down to the police station today?
4: Are you sure it's my husband, Calvin?
5: Is he Calvin?
4: Yes, that's my husband.
5: Okay, we have Calvin. He's been picked up for a Class C misdemeanor. And I wanted to see if you're able to pick him up. We're not going to press charges. There is a $250 fine that needs to be paid, but I'm giving you a call. He asked me to call his wife to see if you would actually come and pick him up.
4: So is the $250 fine due as soon as I get there?
5: Yes, we do need the $250 fine.
4: Oh, okay, Lord, because I don't have it. I'm going to have to call his mom and get it. But what is he there for?
5: He was indecent exposure, ma'am. He was in a park. Are you familiar with Lakeside Park?
4: Yeah.
5: Okay, he was out at Lakeside Park, and he was indecent exposure. He had no clothes on. He was with another person, another female out there, and they had no clothes on.
4: Wait a minute. Hold the hell up. You are making a big mistake. It's Calvin supposed to be at work. That's where the hell Calvin's supposed to be. Not at a park. So you saying that you saw him? Were you the detective that caught him?
5: I'm not the. It's not a detective. There was actually a police officer, ma'am, that actually brought them in. They both were brought in here about 2 hours ago. He's been processed. He has been processed, but we need somebody to actually come pick him up now.
4: Tell me, who is the female? What's the female name? Is she arrested too? Did she die with him?
5: She has been arrested. She's actually on the other side of the jail. She's on the women's side.
4: Okay, can you give me her name?
5: I do not have her name in front of me. I will be able to have that a little later. But right now, I think more importantly, he's actually sitting in a holding tank with no clothes on. So
4: wait a minute. I mean, Calvin done lost his goddamn mind. I'm not coming to pick him up for no that. Let me tell you what you need to be telling Calvin. You need to tell Calvin that he need to come up with $250 to get his out that just got himself in, and then he need to come up with some more money to pay for this divorce. Cause I'm handing him these papers, and you tell him, y'all doing for him? I'm gonna call his mama and she can come get his. I know well Calvin have his fat no walk his clothes down. Now where he get this old freaky street from? If I was for all that got to see that, you know that's what they taking now. You know what? Yeah, I'm calling his mama and I'm gonna tell. She ain't gonna believe me because I wanted to bring her down. She always on his side. You see, she always on his side. So I want to take her on up there and see her son with his head up there naked, and then she let him explain that. Yeah, but you gotta tell him. You tell Calvin. You make sure you tell him that I said that he get himself out the situation. I'm not coming to get his, and he ain't bringing his back here. Let him bring his back up here if he wants to.
5: Okay, Miss Bree.
4: Yes.
5: All right. I just got some paperwork in here about who the actual female he was arrested with. She was also out there at Lakeside Park. And let's see here. It seems like we got a Miss Frances Francis,
4: Who?
5: Francis.
4: Francis. You sure you found a Francis out there naked?
5: Yes, ma'am. Are you, I'm sorry, do you know a Francis?
4: Yes, I know Francis. That's my sister.
5: Okay. Well, can I say something else about your sister? Can I tell you this?
4: Go ahead.
5: Francis has got me to prank phone call you, baby. This is Nephew Tommy from the Steve Harvey Morning Show. Bree, you just got pranked by your sister Francis.
4: Oh, Lord Jesus. If I tell you what I just done on this phone, I can't tell you the radio. Bob, Francis, I was getting ready to come up there and knock all four eyes out. And I know well Calvin wasn't up there naked. I mean, he's not doing it like that. I mean, they don't even really get along. I mean, I'm like, is that what that's all about? Really? Excuse me. I ain't got time for all this. I'm going to get Francis. Thank you, though.
5: Hey, can I ask you something, Bree, baby? What's the baddest radio show in the land?
4: Oh, the Steve Harvey Morning Show. How about this for a surprise, Francis? If you listen, I'm going to whoop your ass, okay?
1: Okay.
2: Oh, come on here, sir. Man.
3: Way too much.
1: Yes.
6: Like way too much.
2: This is my job to be stupid. It's my job, okay? And I don't take it lightly. It's my job.
1: You do your job well.
2: Thank you. Thank you.
1: Well.
2: Thank you. I will be doing it September the 26th in Roanoke, Virginia. Tickets on sale right now. It is Nephew Tommy. Don't cancel me out, man. Yes, yes, yes. You do not want to miss it. Tickets are on sale right now. Laying in the cut after that. Oh, man, I got November 14th, Pensacola, Florida. Sanger Theater. They thinking my name be on sale yet. Pensacola, Florida. Sanger Theater. Nephew Tommy coming to town. Just to let y'all know down there in Pensacola that nephew is coming. But ladies, I got a question for y'all. I've never asked this before, but you know, I've always, you know, I'm so,
3: What is it?
2: Okay.
1: Get to it.
2: Can you wear white drawers after Labor Day?
6: Oh, yes. Yes.
2: I'm just saying, you know, is it against the rule? Just things people want to know this too. Can you wear white drawers after Labor Day?
1: Sometimes it blows my mind how stupid you are.
6: But you are ignorant though. You are ignorant.
2: It's just questions I want to know. So how do y'all feel about it? I mean, like, are you upset? Like, you know, if you and your partner together and they get undressed and then you see white drawers, it's just like, okay, this is just a turn off now. You didn't wear white drawers after Labor Day.
3: Fashion, this, no.
2: Yeah. We can't go any further. We can't go any further with you or these white drawers after Labor Day. I can't. Ain't nobody can make love to you. I'm not doing it.
1: But all summer, you're good.
2: Yeah.
3: The things that are on your mind.
1: I know.
3: That
1: exactly. Are on
2: my, I mean, it's just, you know, everybody got stuff on their mind, Carl. So I'm just saying, so do you just switch? Do you just make a hard switch to blue black draws after Labor Day? So, you know what I'm saying?
6: So what we wearing in June, Tommy? What we wearing in June?
2: Oh, I'll be wearing white linen draws and everything in June. Y'all ain't got no linen drawers?
1: Too much. It really is. No, I don't.
2: Everybody got really linen drawers, don't they? Y'all ain't got no linen drawers?
1: No.
6: In June?
3: In July, August, September? What are you talking about?
6: Crazy. What we wearing in July, Tommy? What we wearing in July?
2: Steel sucker draws. Them nice. What you want in July? You know, that's what you want in July, some steel sucker draws. But now, as soon as Labor Day passed, all of a sudden, here come these corduroy draws. You got to wear these heavy duty draws now. And that's hot.
1: Why do we have to hear this? Why?
2: Well, I'm the only one with cashmere draw.
3: Oh, itchy.
2: I got turtleneck draw. Y'all ain't got no turtleneck draw.
1: Oh, all right, coming up next, the strawberry letter. Why hasn't he divorced her is the question. The subject right after this.
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9: The city of Atlanta is accepting Fulton County's offer to buy the Atlanta jail. Mayor Andre Diggins sent a letter to the county agreeing to sell the Atlanta City Detention Center for $68 million. County Chairman Rob Pitts believes that the sale will help ease overcrowding at the county jail.
10: Now, this was beneficial to the city, it was beneficial to the county. The overwhelming majority of the detainees in our facility are residents of the city of Atlanta, so we're going to come together.
9: But before that deal is complete, it has to go before both the Atlanta City Council and Fulton's Board of Commissioners. DeKalb County Schools is gearing up to vote on a permanent superintendent. DeKalb's Board of Education will meet next week, September 14th, to discuss their only finalist, Dr. Norman C. Sauce. But parents in the community say there should be more finalists.
11: I don't think we should put all of our marbles into that one basket. I think we should look further.
9: And if Dr. Norman Sauce is approved next week, the board will take a final vote on October 5th. I'm Denise Dunbar on Magic 107.5, 97.5, The Real Sound of Atlanta.
8: Hey, this is Monique with another traffic update.
12: Good morning. I'm Craig Weinman in for Monique Johnson, and looks like we've got some new trouble downtown and up in Sandy Springs. 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Let's start up in Sandy Springs, 400 southbound. Before you get to Northridge Road after the river, you got a crash taking out at least one lane. Brake lights heavy filling in behind that, already backed up about a mile there. And downtown, 20 eastbound, just after the downtown connector. Drivers take some extra caution. A trailer has fallen off. That's currently taking out a left lane here on the scene. 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In for Monique Johnson, I'm Craig Weinman. 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

0: 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We could be reading your letter live on the air, just like we're going to read this one right here, right now. And you never know, it could be yours.
1: It could be yours. Buckle up and hold on tight. We got it for you. Here it is. Strawberry letter.
0: All right, nephew. Thank you. Subject, why hasn't he divorced her? Dear Stephen Shirley, I've been with my boyfriend for going on 3 years, but he is still legally married. He is currently living with his grown son, so I trusted him when he told me his marriage was over. But here's the problem. He and I travel together, and it's like we're a real couple when we're out of town. When we're in town, he hangs out with my immediate family, but I have never been invited to any of his family's get-togethers. He has access to my house, and he can come and go as he pleases, but I've never spent time over at his son's house with him. When we are out in public, there's always a third person with us, so it doesn't look like we're on a date. When I complain, he brushes me off. He claims that he's trying to protect his wife's feelings, but she knows that we're dating. She hears rumors all of the time, and whenever she does, she'll text my boyfriend and tell him he's embarrassing her. It adds to the guilt that he carries for leaving her. He said he feels like a failure because he couldn't make his marriage work, so he tries to protect her feelings. I have told him numerous times to go back to her, but he assured me that he's never going back. Then the obvious thing would be to divorce her. My mom wants me to give him an ultimatum, but I don't want to push him away. What's the real reason he hasn't divorced his wife? Is he a waste of time? Yes, he's a waste of time, and you did not have to write us for us to tell you that. Of course he's a waste of time. Here's my advice to you. Leave him right now today, okay? You've put up with his crap for 3 years. It's been 3 years of your life. You can't get that back. He's still not divorced, and he's still concerned about embarrassing her. What about your feelings? Have you thought about that? He's had ample time to divorce her if that's what he wanted to do. So the question now becomes, you know, how much more of his disrespect are you going to put up with? This is on you. And why would you continue to put up with this? It sounds crazy. So I know with you actually being in this situation, this has to be so humiliating, so hurtful for you. You don't have to take this. What are you doing? Because right now he has the best of both worlds. He's got you and her. Yes, that is the reality of it all. He's with you guys both. You can do better. You should dump him, change your lock so he can't come and go in your space like he's your husband or something, and move on with your life. You don't want to stay in this for another 3 years. That's too much. Tommy?
1: Woo! Feel like I'm doing Ready to Love right now. That's what I feel like. This is what it feels like. He hasn't divorced you because he hasn't divorced because he don't have to. He getting the benefits of having his girlfriend while he's still maintaining whatever emotional, financial, or family connection that he has with his wife. So right now, the arrangement is what? It's working for him. It's working out. 3 years is long enough to know what you're going to do. This isn't a man who just separated 3 months ago and still trying to figure things out. This, we're talking about 3 years later. If there's no divorce filing, no timeline, and no real movement, what that, don't that tell you something? What that tell you? His actions say he is still protecting the marriage more than he's protecting your relationship. And now, when y'all go out, he all over town, y'all all over town, but y'all gotta bring Larry with y'all. Every time y'all go somewhere. Y'all got Larry. Y'all all are down there at Applebee's. Here go Larry. You know. Y'all go to Olive Garden. Here. Y'all up in there with Larry. Why has Larry got to go everywhere y'all go? This sounds like a church field trip. This ain't no date. But it's you, him, and Larry. Every time y'all go to the club. Who over there? Oh, that's you know Larry be with them. Is it you, Larry. Him, and Larry? So you got to figure out how to get Larry out your business. Or really, honestly to me, I think you got to give him an ultimatum.
0: Like her mom said.
1: Yeah. I think you should say divorce her or else decide what your boundaries are. You got to, so if not, you know, you basically, you're wasting your time.
0: Yes.
1: With this man. You've lost 3 years that you can't get back. You're not at the cookouts. You're not part of the family. You're not part of what's going on. This, you got a married man, baby.
2: Yeah.
1: You got a married man.
0: Mm-hmm.
1: So you got to ask yourself, is he a waste of time?
0: That's what she's asking us.
1: Yes, you're wasting, or you've wasted 3 years of your life that you cannot get back. My suggestion to you is to move on.
0: Yeah.
1: Pick up the pieces and keep on going. You don't lose another day with this man right here.
0: Mm-hmm.
1: Who thinks that his life is, he's comfortable with the way that his life is. He's comfortable being separated but not divorced. He's comfortable with you when he go out with you out of town, y'all it's a whole different world. Now he love you now.
0: Come here, baby.
1: Yeah.
0: PDA,
1: you got
0: all
1: to love me unconditionally. He's mm-hmm. supposed to love you unconditionally. In your city, out of your city. It's time to step on, baby girl. Go find you somebody that's going to love you 100% all day, every day,
0: mm-hmm.
1: 3 years, 30 years. That's what you're looking for. It's time to cut your losses.
0: Yep.
1: And that's
0: absolutely.
1: It.
0: That's it. I mean, what else can you say about this? We're going to find out when part two comes back at 23 minutes after the hour. We're going to hear from Junior. Today's Strawberry Letter subject is, why hasn't he divorced her? We'll get back into it right after this.
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12: The woman accused of second-degree murder in a hot car death was in court yesterday. 29-year-old Deja Coleman is accused of leaving her 1-year-old son in the back of a car while she worked an 8-hour shift at Northside Hospital. Her attorney, Tom Ford, held a press conference after court and says the charges are overreached.
13: Murder this is not. A dead child in a car? I don't care what the statute says. It is a mistake! Because you have a dead child is not a crime!
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13: Why don't we dismiss the murder count? We'll waive probable cause on the involuntary manslaughter today. and she can go to her son's funeral without being in handcuffs.
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4: Good morning, I'm Craig Weinman, in for Monique Johnson, and let's start with some better news downtown. 20 eastbound, an earlier trailer that was taken out the left lane has cleared off to the right shoulder, all lanes back open again after the downtown connector. 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Elsewhere, we do have some new trouble causing some heavy slowdowns. Peachtree Boulevard, southbound lane to Johnson Ferry Road, a crash in the intersection there. We also have some better news for drivers up in Sandy Springs. 400 northbound, an earlier crash just after Abernathy Road has cleared. All lanes back open again. Minor lingering delays. 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In for Monique Johnson, I'm Craig Weinman. 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

0: 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All right, it is time now to recap today's Strawberry Letter. The subject is, why hasn't he divorced her? This is from a young lady. She's been with her boyfriend going on 3 years, but this guy is still legally married. He's currently living with his grown son. So that's why she trusted him when he told her the marriage was over. But she says it's a big problem. They travel together. When they're out of town, they act like a real couple. But when they're in town, you know, he doesn't really hang out with her. He hangs out with his immediate family, and she's never been invited to any of the family get-togethers. She's given him a key to her house. He has full access. He can come and go as he pleases, but she's never been invited to his space. Nothing like that. When they do go out, when he's in town, there's always someone with him. Tommy called him Larry. He said there's always a third party with them. So it doesn't look like they're on a date. You know, she complains about it. She does complain about it, but,
1: He keep bringing Larry with him every time we go somewhere.
0: Yeah, she complains, but he's very dismissive. He just brushes her off. He claims he's trying to protect his wife's feelings. But she says the wife knows about them. You know, and if the wife gets embarrassed, she'll text the boyfriend, and the boyfriend will, you know, stop doing whatever because he doesn't want to embarrass his wife. He says he carries a lot of guilt for leaving her, and he feels like a failure because he couldn't make his marriage work. So she said she's told him numerous times to go back to the wife, but he says he's never going back. Her mom said for her to give him an ultimatum, and she wants to know what should she do. She doesn't want to push him away.
1: What's
0: the real... Why
1: what
0: hasn't he divorced
1: me?
0: His wife? These are questions. And is he a waste of time? So we're saying yes. Junior, what do you say?
2: Nothing else.
0: Huh?
2: You've said everything, Shirley. Nothing else.
0: Nothing else to say?
2: He is.
0: Yeah.
2: Well, I'm with Tommy, though.
0: Mm-hmm.
2: Let's think about, how come Larry go everywhere with y'all? Let's just focus on he go everywhere?
0: The third person? Third party?
2: Uh-huh. How come?
0: So they won't look like they're on a date, she said.
2: I cannot go to church and look to my left and there go Larry.
0: Larry's right there.
2: Larry's
1: touch
2: sitting right
1: three
2: there.
1: People.
2: There's three people everywhere we go, Tommy. It's three people.
0: Turn to your neighbor.
2: It's so many Shoney's. I look to my left. There go Larry again.
0: Yeah. Yeah, this is not.
2: Everywhere?
0: Yeah, everywhere.
2: So I'm in the room. I look him in the corner. Larry in the corner, too?
0: Larry's everywhere. Everywhere they go when they're in town. Now, he doesn't go out of town with them.
2: No, in town.
0: Yeah, just in town. When they go out of town, they're a couple.
2: Yeah.
1: That's what a romance is. Out of town.
2: Out of town.
0: Because he doesn't want to embarrass his wife. And she is still his wife, even though they supposedly don't live together.
2: So now it's four people.
0: What do you mean, four people?
2: Well, we got the boy, the son.
0: Yeah, the son Larry. Who he supposedly lives with, Larry.
2: The wife.
0: Uh-huh.
2: And him. That four people. It's really people. It's crowded. It's a crowded relationship.
0: Yeah, this is crowded. Too many people.
1: Well, and her mama.
0: Yeah,
1: and
0: her mom. I was just going to say her mom.
2: Five. Mama.
0: Mm-hmm. And her mom said the smartest thing in the whole letter. She wants the daughter to give him an ultimatum. You know, look, her or me, choose.
2: Yeah.
0: But she says she doesn't want to do that because she doesn't want to push him away.
2: What? Okay.
3: You don't have him, baby.
0: Right. He's not your man.
2: Thank you, Carla. You can have him.
0: But she needs to hear that because she's asking us, why hasn't he divorced her? Why don't you ask him? He needs to be the one you're asking these questions. And if he doesn't give you a satisfactory answer, you have got to move on. You've wasted 3 good years of your life with this guy. Right?
2: Tommy, if it's Larry, what's the man's name, Tommy? What's his name?
1: Who, Robert?
2: So we got Larry and Robert.
1: Yeah. Yeah, Robert the one that's married and won't get divorced. That's Robert.
0: Right, right. Well, he has no incentive, no reason to get divorced. None whatsoever. She has not given him a reason to get divorced. He can come and go in her house like he wants to. She can't go over there to his, though, at all. She can't meet his family, none of that. But he knows all her people.
1: But who want a man stay with their son?
0: Yeah.
2: Tommy, what's the son name?
0: That's sus. That is really sus.
1: Robert Jr.
3: RJ.
0: They call him Bobby, though. They call him Bobby.
1: They call him Bobby.
0: Yeah, they call him Bobby. Yeah, I hope, you know, by hearing us, she gets it that, you need to leave him.
3: You need to leave him. Yeah, Shirley, but, you know, you can't just go on what he's saying. It's what he's doing.
0: Yeah, exactly. Right. Exactly. This is terrible. Yeah.
1: He need to tell this man, I'm not continuing a relationship with a married man indefinitely. Mm-hmm. Indefinitely. I'm not doing that.
0: That's right.
3: Stand on that. Stand on that.
0: She needs to understand it's her. She's allowing this.
3: Yes.
0: You're putting up with this. Yes. You can't do that. Once you stop, he'll stop. Okay. Mm-hmm. And if he doesn't, you still move on. Yeah. Mm-hmm. This is all on you. What's her name?
3: Yep.
0: All right. Thank you, guys. Leave your comments on today's Strawberry Letter on Instagram at Steve Harvey FM and check out the Strawberry Letter podcast on the free iHeartRadio app. Coming up next, it is Junior and Sports Talk right after this.
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1: Jackie Page is coming up at 10 o'clock. 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
16: Good morning. I'm Craig Weidman in for Monique Johnson, and let's have a look at some of those volume delays around the metro area. This report is sponsored by the Georgia Aquarium. Let's start up in Cherokee County, 575 southbound, slow, leaving Holly Springs. Those delays continuing south of Highway 92 out of Cobb County, 75 southbound, slow but manageable as you make your way to 285. And looks like we might have some new trouble coming out on the West Freeway, 20 eastbound, before Fulton Industrial Boulevard got a crash taking out a single lane. From incredible animals to an iconic brand, explore it all at Georgia Aquarium and World of Coca-Cola. Just steps apart and under one deal. Get your combo ticket at AtlantaIcons.com. In for Monique Johnson, I'm Craig Weinman. 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
18: It is time now for Junior and Sports Talk. Junior, what you got for us?
19: Oh, I got it, Tommy. It starts today. It starts today.
1: Who's the first game tonight? Who's playing?
19: Oh, it's the 49ers and the Rams.
1: Okay.
19: Between the 49ers and Rams, who you got? 49ers and Rams.
1: 49ers and the Rams. Both of them is California.
4: Why
19: is that?
4: What else you got?
1: They got good food in San Francisco. Well, I'm going with the 49ers.
19: Nephew Tommy, you can't be picking teams on food, dog.
1: I'm a foodie. Keep going. Who's next?
19: All right, man. Well, Sonny, let's go. Falcons Steelers.
1: Falcons. That's Atlanta. Pittsburgh. That's still up there in Pittsburgh. Nah, I'm going to go down to that dirty south. They got some good food down there if you go to the right spot. Yeah. Yeah. Atlanta.
19: Okay.
1: Because they got Magic City, and that's where them wings at. So that's I'm going with that.
19: Yes, you
1: that's
19: picked the Falcons because of
20: yeah,
19: a wing.
20: Did, Junior. He did.
1: You know how many Falcons have been in there and got them wings out of Magic City? Keep going, boy.
17: They right. Listen to the radio doing this. Shh. Uh-huh. Be quiet, nephew.
19: All right, Tommy. Ravens, Colts. Let's see.
1: That's Baltimore.
17: Indianapolis.
1: That's Indy. Yeah, no, I'm going Baltimore because they got their crab. Their crab is so good down there.
17: Oh,
1: it's
17: my
1: so
17: cakes.
1: Them crab cakes is off the chain in Baltimore. I'm sorry. Yes, you
20: good
1: gotta
20: crab
1: love
20: cake.
1: It.
20: Woo.
19: All right, Tommy. Bears, Panthers. That's how you pick this.
1: Bears. Panthers. Panthers in Carolina. Mm-hmm. Bears.
17: Charlotte.
1: It's Charlotte. Ooh, that's a hard one now.
20: Oof.
17: Is it?
1: Yeah.
17: You doing food?
1: Yeah, I got to go and go with Chicago. It's just so much
19: food. Are you
1: food
19: serious?
20: Yes.
1: From pizza to steak to seafood. You can't go wrong up in there. I ain't knocking Charlotte, but Charlotte, y'all lose to Chicago, though. Go ahead.
19: All right, Tom. Here we go.
1: You need to be writing these down. They probably going to win. Because when a player eat right, they play better. You see what I'm saying?
19: All right, Tom. Yeah, hear my last one for you, Tom. Okay. Saints, Lions. What you finna do now?
1: New Orleans?
17: What, you going on food?
1: I know you ain't asked me that, baby. I know, baby. It is New Orleans.
17: If that's the case, they Super Bowl champ.
19: that what again. You doing, dog?
1: We're going with these beignets, baby. That's what we're doing.
18: All right, guys. Thank you. Coming up at the top of the hour, a dad needs some advice on disciplining his 16-year-old sexually active son. Uh-oh. We'll get into that right after this.
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1: 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The reason we all get these checks is Miss Kathy Hughes, who's celebrating a milestone birthday. But they tell you never to tell a woman's age, so that'll be up to her. All I know is black owned, black operated, and it changed my life. Radio One, Miss Kathy Hughes, happy birthday from me, RC. From the moment I heard you speak in Washington, D.C., I knew I was going to be here as long as you did. And that's going to be a long time. Happy birthday, Miss Hughes. From me, Ryan Cameron.
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3: 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Many drivers complain that using the apps are time-consuming and they're a distraction because you have to download the app.
4: As you're trying to navigate the city, you know, directions and looking for parking lots and trying to pull up an app and things like that.
3: Yesterday, Atlanta City Council passed a new ordinance that requires parking lot owners to accept alternative forms of payment. It also requires pricing signs and it limits the amount of data that can be collected through license plate readers. Race for higher gas prices. The price of oil hit $100 a barrel overnight as the United States and Iran continue their standoff over the Strait of Hormuz. And according to industry experts, gas prices jump about 2.4 cents a gallon for every $1 increase in a barrel of oil. 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
2: Here's Monique with a final traffic update.
6: Good morning. I'm Craig Weinman in for Monique Johnson. And traffic still heavy downtown. Northbound lanes of the connector. Brake lights starting south of Langford Parkway. This report is sponsored by the Georgia Aquarium. And we're seeing some heavy delays over on 20 westbound as you make your way downtown. Brake lights there starting before Gresham Road. Some good news for drivers, though. Delays have improved over on the East and West Expressway, especially on the West Expressway. An earlier crash at Fulton Industrial Boulevard looks like that's moved over to the shoulder. 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
10: Phone, because that's how we track him. What other ways can I punish this knucklehead boy of mine? Because he's not going to do the reading thing because of the practice. So what else can he do?
11: It ain't no belt hanging in the closet.
12: He's 16.
10: 16.
11: Yeah, exactly. Uh-huh. That's belt time when I was growing up. What is wrong?
12: Mm-hmm. You say on sight.
11: Uh-huh. On sight. I don't understand. The problem is we ain't reaching for this belt no more. That's our problem.
10: It doesn't sound like he's interested in that at all. Yeah. Something else.
11: But did you say he was in Jacksonville?
10: Uh-huh. Jacksonville.
11: Duval. So listen, I know this ain't, Duval. Yeah, I know this ain't got nothing to do with what he called in for. But listen, I'm going to be in Jacksonville at the Comedy Zone Halloween weekend. Uh-huh. Halloween weekend, and if you want to get away from your son that weekend, come hang out with me, because I'm going to be there at the Comedy Zone all weekend long, Halloween weekend. Just thought I'd throw that in. But back to your issue. Back, get the belt. Go back to the belt.

0: Let's see if we can work that out. I'm just about five little licks. Let's just, you know, let's straighten them up. There'd be something. Mm-hmm. They need to be touched up a little bit. Ain't nothing wrong with touching them up a little bit.
1: Yeah, we got touched up, didn't we? More than touched up. The crap beat out of us.
0: I was still getting touched up at 16.
1: But he's sneaking his girlfriend in the house.
2: Yeah, mm-hmm. That's a lot.
1: Yeah,
3: that's a lot. That's a good thing, though. He is. Uh-huh. That's a good thing.
1: What's a good thing?
0: It's a good thing he's sneaking the girl in the house?
3: Yeah. We should really relax on this. Let him have the girlfriend sneaking in the house. Yeah. Because I was doing that at 16. I did the same thing. Delba did touch me, though. He did touch me up.
1: We're not gentle parents over here, Junior.
3: Y'all talking about a window. I went through a roof in a chimney.
1: You were in the
3: I was sneaking me in how I can get a man. I did that.
1: You were in love, Junior, sounds what, like.
3: The back door? You think they didn't come to the back door? Shh. Be quiet. Don't say nothing. Come to the back door.
0: Okay.
3: See, I didn't do
0: okay,
3: it.
0: I got it. I gotta tell y'all this.
3: Dog. You did it too, Tommy. I ain't by myself.
0: This back when we had the Yorkie, Chopper. Mm-hmm. Chopper was barking and going crazy, and Jackie didn't know. I wasn't at the house, but Jackie said she didn't know what this dog was barking. She never heard him bark like that. Mm-hmm. Caught Trey going up the stairs with some little white girl, and Jackie's like, oh, no, where we going? Where's we going? Oh, no, sir. Back, let's bring it on back down. When did you get here, young lady? Okay, we'll call your parents to come get you. Come on. Oh, no. Not on my watch, it won't. Boy, Chopper, Trey looked at Chopper like he wanted to kick him across the room.
3: And we told on him. He told on him.
1: He really did. That's why you have dogs right there for things like that. Yeah.
2: Right.
1: All right, go tell that.
0: And then, you know, daddy going to call and put some more on top. So what is this I'm hearing about you you sneaking white folks in the house? What is this I'm hearing?
2: Race have to do with it? It was
0: nothing. It just put more emphasis on it.
3: He said, what you doing sneaking white folks?
1: And how did Chopper know? Wow. What a smart dog, Chopper. Anything else you want to add to this story? That 16, sneaking them in, changing the alarm, you know.
0: This is what you do at 16. Mm-hmm. You know, some kids are to the extreme, some aren't. But when you got one to the extreme, then you got to discipline to the extreme.
1: Yeah.
0: It just has to happen. Yeah. You got to lock him down, man.
1: Yeah, you can't let it go. Mm-hmm.
2: Tell
1: you
2: the
1: have
2: girl's
1: to address
2: mom too.
1: Yeah.
2: Tell her parents. All this gonna stop.
1: Uh-huh. Yeah. Yeah. All right, guys. Thank you. Coming up in 20 minutes after, we will have more of the Steve Harvey Morning Show right after this.
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10: 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At 2 o'clock, One Voyage Cruise. 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
19: You think I'm a weirdo?
20: No, you think I don't think you're a weirdo. No,
19: but why you look at me?
20: You're just funny and crazy. Okay. Okay. I wouldn't say weird. Weird is a weird thing. Anyway, celebrate yourself if you're in free spirit.
19: You think? That was weird what you just said. But go ahead.
20: Yeah. Celebrate yourself if you're a free spirit, if you're a daydreamer or an unconventional thinker. It is your day. It is your day. Wonderful Weirdos Day. So I have to ask you guys, what's the quirkiest thing about you that we may not know?
19: I mean, y'all know me. I take 3 showers a day. Is that quirky though? That's not.
21: That's quirky.
22: That's weird.
20: It's a little. Yeah.
21: Y'all have never noticed this, but every time
19: we didn't notice this voice to the day. But go ahead.
21: Okay, cool. But that's fine. But
20: he's been performing.
21: Y'all need to know this though.
20: What?
21: Have y'all noticed every time y'all talk to me, I be scratching my chest? Is that weird?
20: Yeah, I have noticed that.
22: Yeah.
21: When y'all say something to me, I be scratching my chest.
20: Yeah.
22: Yeah,
20: that's weird.
19: That's so a quirk. It don't. I just thought you had a wash.
21: It's just for no reason. I just, right.
22: We need
21: right.
22: to bathe.
19: I just thought you hadn't bathed, dog.
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13: Please, you divorce. Can have that.
14: A divorce? What? No, you ain't getting no divorce. I don't get one. You Oh, you gonna get somebody new. Oh, you ain't finna get somebody new. I ain't finna. Yeah.
13: You're not gonna be outdone.
14: Hell no. 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
13: Time now for a round of Would You Rather. This is kind of like rapid fire Would You Rather, okay? So pay attention, guys. Soap or body wash?
17: Soap.
13: Junior?
18: Body wash.
17: That's why you be scratching, because you ain't got good soap.
13: Would you rather air fryer or microwave?
17: Air fryer.
18: Microwave.
13: Okay, would you rather summer or winter?
17: Go ahead, Junior.
12: Well, y'all know I can't do nothing but summer.
13: We know. And we know why.
17: I like winter. Yeah. I like winter, though. Mm.
13: When you can dress. I like it because you can dress when it's cold.
12: You like winter
13: but not too, too cold.
17: Okay. Not too cold.
13: Yeah, not Chicago cold that
12: no,
13: I grew up in.
12: You. No.
13: All right. Would you rather a tiny house or a tree house?
17: Every day we got to climb up in the tree.
13: Yes.
17: No.
13: But you want, you want a tiny house?
17: Is it a big tree house? Do I have a nice size 4-bedroom tree house? What I got?
13: You gotta still gotta climb up in it every day.
17: Still gotta climb up. Mm-hmm.
12: Black people don't do that. Tree houses or tiny houses.
13: No.
17: Just put my bed by the stove. I'm good. I'm fine. Yeah.
13: You know who loves a tiny house though? Monica. Mississippi Monica loves a tiny house.
12: Are you serious?
13: I'm
12: really?
13: So serious. She talks about it all the time. All right. Would you rather, chili or gumbo?
17: Oh, gumbo. That's
13: Junior.
17: Hey.
13: Junior?
17: We from the South.
12: Oh, gumbo for real. Gumbo
13: okay.
17: We from the South.
13: Yeah. Would you rather, all right, now it's getting interesting. Would you rather a BBL or a boob job on a woman? Okay, I know men get BBLs now, but...
12: you keep saying that.
13: Because I've seen it with my own eyes, Carla. I've seen it.
12: You've seen a man with a BBL.
13: Yes, I have. Yes.
12: You
13: have
12: too much.
13: Okay.
17: And what BBL stand for? Big booty.
12: I don't know.
13: Brazilian butt lift. Brazilian butt lift.
17: Brazilian butt lift. It's a man that got their butt lifted?
13: Mm-hmm. I've seen it with my own eyes.
12: I went home for the family reunion, and my cousin Jarvis got one. We never seen him that fine before, ever.
13: Junior, your family.
12: Jarvis. Everybody said, did y'all see Jarvis? I said, is that Jarvis? I didn't recognize him.
13: Your voice went up even higher, Junior.
12: But Shirley, I'm looking at him. He had a BBL. I've never seen, is that Jarvis?
13: Really?
17: I'm going with the boob job, Shirley, not the BBL.
13: Oh, okay.
17: I'd rather see a boob job on a lady instead of the BBL.
12: So the big
17: BBL
12: rack and
17: much.
12: A flat butt.
17: BBL is too much. It's way too much.
13: It is.
17: Yeah.
12: Until you see Jarvis.
13: Your cousin. All right, guys. Thank you. That's today's round of Would You Rather. Coming up next, it is our last break of the day. Coming up as we close out the show right after this.
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17: 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Guys, here we are. Last break of the day. It's been a great day. And thank you guys so much for joining us and listening to us every single day. Thank you. Love you, Steve Harvey Nation.
1: Steve
17: Coming back soon, too. He'll be back.
18: Yeah, he's out. He'll be back.
1: Yeah, lips will be thinner. Mm-hmm. Nose That's smaller.
18: Same.
17: Yeah.
1: He's got what?
17: I'm with you because he's always talking about my eyes. I'm with you.
1: I told y'all what happened.
17: What?
1: They got a new Ozempic shot. It's called Olympic. Olympic.
17: For people
1: and
17: with
1: he's got his lips reduced. No okay?
17: Goodness.
1: My uncle got his lips reduced.
17: So
18: anyway,
17: be a whole new
18: weirdo.
17: Steve.
18: What's on your mind?
17: A whole new Steve when he comes back.
1: Me and Junior talked last night. We had a little debate. I was trying to tell him. Carla, I need you and Shirley to just, you know, step in on this.
19: We talked.
1: And you don't want me bring it up. Don't worry about this, but I got it. Will you tell this boy that...
17: Junior?
1: Yeah, tell Junior that the KKK is the first ones to throw an all-white party, which I'll tell this boy that because I keep telling him. I tried to... what?
18: Turn your mic off.
19: They wasn't the first one.
18: We're not doing this. Both of y'all leave
17: what
18: this
17: are
18: show
17: you talking about
18: right now?
19: I thought it
17: Tommy,
19: was great
17: for
19: time.
17: Real. This you it said was it was gonna be time, stupid. Though. You did yeah, say
19: I
17: that.
19: Just, I thought it was great.
1: <It's time. stupid.
17: laughs> Don't go along with that, Junior. But Tommy, we were talking earlier about just what we used to do. This is off mic. You know, we had a story about a young man, a 16-year-old who snuck a young lady in, stuck his girlfriend into his parents' house, and his parents wrote us and wanted to know what should he do about it. You know, how does right. what else could he do? Yeah, he wanted to make his boy
1: read,
17: but he couldn't do that because he had to go to football practice. So what else could he do? As far as disciplining and punishing him, yeah.
1: But you know, you got to punish him. But we've all done it. Wow. I mean, did y'all not sneak nobody in, or did y'all not sneak in somebody else's house? Y'all ain't never done that.
19: I didn't do that.
17: Absolutely not.
1: Oh, I did it. Listen, I was that. Okay, I can say
18: I was too scared.
1: I was at this girl's house.
18: My mama was gonna beat me.
1: Yeah. Well, I always thought I was gonna get a beating. I always equated the beating. I knew that was coming. But listen,
18: it's worth the risk.
17: Yeah,
1: I knew the beating was coming. I you know, if you're gonna do it, you're gonna do it. You know the beating coming. But anyway, mm-hmm. So I'm at this girl's house, sneaking. I went over this girl's house. A mama wasn't there, was nobody mm-hmm. there, and they had a garage that was converted to a den. So we was in that garage, and y'all know Tommy. Tommy be naked. I was naked. Man.
17: In the garage.
18: All the way.
1: It's a converted garage.
17: Every story
1: What is
17: you
1: this
17: tell
1: halfway
17: us.
1: Stuff, y'all? I don't like this halfway with one pants leg on, a whole shoe on. This is the most uncomfortable way to do something. Why would you do that?
17: But Tommy, every story you tell us, you realize you're naked. Every single story.
1: Well, what you, don't nobody want no story with no clothes on. What kind of story do you want?
19: That's boring.
18: Go ahead. Finish your
19: story. Yeah, that's boring, Tommy.
18: Who does that?
1: So we in this converted den, which is a garage, and we heard a car pull up in the driveway.
18: Okay.
1: Scared me to death. So now I done got completely dressed. I got dressed quick. And she takes me to her bedroom and I jump out the window. All right. And when I land,
18: you broke
1: your
18: leg.
1: Hand, no, I didn't break my leg. Both hands on the ground, feet on the ground. And as soon as I hit the ground, I see two big boots. And I'm like, oh my God. I'm talking about some big old feet. This had to be some 15s, right? And I look up and it is a man standing over me and he's checking the meter.
18: Oh, it wasn't her dad.
1: Wow.
18: Oh, he was working. Okay.
1: White guy. And he said, I got a feeling you ain't supposed to be here. Man, I shot.
19: That's cool.
1: I shot past him so fast. And keep in mind, this is in the 80s. So keep in mind, we ain't got no cell phone, right?
18: No.
1: So I go down to the corner store and call her from the payphone. And she say, that was the meter man. Come back. I said, I ain't coming back. I ain't taking my chance.
18: Yeah, free and clear. No, do not go back. She was a fast tail little thing.
1: Yeah.
18: Huh?
1: Come back. He didn't finish. I finished. I'm through. I'm out.
18: Did you ever see her again? I mean,
1: yeah.
18: Oh, okay.
1: Saw the next week. Oh,
2: wow. Oh, you went back.
18: I
1: found out when that meter man come once a month, though. I found that out.
18: Wow. Junior, you anything like that ever happened to you?
19: Oh, I was worse than Tommy. Nah.
18: You were worse than Tommy?
19: Yeah.
18: What
1: you got caught? Did you get caught?
19: Yeah, I got caught because it was open. Because I cut the wall out and I snuck a woman in through the wall.
18: In your mom's house?
19: Yeah, yeah. So when you missing sheetrock, everybody notice.
2: So you thought cutting sheetrock was a good idea?
18: What, Junior?
19: If you should see how fine she was. You saw how fine she was? You cut sheetrock out too.
2: How old were you?
18: Yeah, how old were you?
19: Oh, 15. Had a saw and everything. Had a saw.
1: Cutting sheetrock.
19: Cutting sheetrock. I've been a carpenter a long time. I've been a carpenter the whole time.
18: Wow, Junior. That is a wild story.
19: No, surely. Tommy. He said, I know there's not a woman in your room. How'd you get in here? You see the missing piece.
18: Tommy, on that note, please take us out.
1: All right. In the words of my uncle, talk to God. He would love to hear from you. Until tomorrow, y'all be in peace.
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6: 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They listened. 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I was treated by one of the best spinal doctors in the city. 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I'm trying to get your medical bills reduced so that you can see your money. 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

Happy Hump Day Wednesday, familia. It is Magic 107.5, 97.5, the real sounds of Atlanta. You good, sis Jackie Paige, hanging out with you on this Hump Day Wednesday. How you doing? How you feeling? I hope you are doing and feeling amazing. And coming up in 10 minutes, clearly you can hear that I am not in Atlanta. I'll let you know exactly where I'm at. Coming up right here on Magic.

0: 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It is Magic 107.5, 97.5, the real sounds of Atlanta. This is Jackie Paige, broadcasting live from the most magical place on earth, Walt Disney World. And I already know what you're thinking. Jackie, why are you at Walt Disney World on a random Wednesday? Well, because I've been hearing you, and I understand this year is hard, and you need a little getaway. So I decided, as your official magic travel chick, to come down to Walt Disney World, scope out the scene, talk to Mickey, and see if it was possible for me to give away a free trip for you and your family to come down to Disney. Well, I talked to Mickey, and Mickey said, yep, Jackie, we can do it. So starting Monday, you can win your chance to come down here to Walt Disney World, hotel, flights, all of the zhuzh, courtesy of me and Mickey, because, hey, we heard you and we understand you need something special this year. So we're going to make sure that you are taken care of. And speaking of taking care of you, let's go ahead and take care of you with this weather. Let's get a check of the weather from the 11 Alive Weather Impact Team. Coming up in 6 minutes, I got music from Dave Hollister and Miguel. It's magic.
1: I'm Jesse McNeil, meteorologist for 11 Alive News. Another pleasant afternoon with partly to mostly sunny skies. Temperatures will be a little bit warmer today as highs will reach the low 90s. Moisture begins moving back into the area tonight, which will increase our cloud cover for Thursday. It will also increase our chances for rain. Right now, Thursday, we have a slight chance at 20%. Most of us will stay dry. Better chances for the rain on Friday and Saturday. Highs will continue in the 90s through the weekend and into the beginning of next week. I'm meteorologist Jesse McNeil with your 11 Live Weather Impact Team. Enjoy today.
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1: To pray. 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Let me remember that you are the creator of the entire universe and you are forever in the blessing and healing business. 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
15: This is the Daily Play with Joy Taylor. The reigning champion Seattle Seahawks host the New England Patriots in a delightful matchup for Wednesday night in September. So excited football is back. The Patriots have had an interesting offseason with headlines as well as key additions and transactions. New England swapped out quarterback Drake May's top two wide receivers, trading a first-round pick for A.J. Brown and signing Romeo Doubs. And just this week, the Pats left up star cornerback Christian Gonzalez with the highest-paid contract for a corner in NFL history, 4 years, $135 million, with over 100 of those millions guaranteed. And on the flip side, the Seahawks have so many new faces in key places as well. 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

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And coming up at 10:48, I got to tell you about some of the fun that you and the family can get into when you've been that trip to Disney. 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

Erykah Badu, Didn't You Know, right here on Magic 107.5, 97.5, The Real Sounds of Atlanta. Jackie Paige, and Didn't You Know that I'm broadcasting live from the most magical place on Earth, Walt Disney World, because starting on Monday, we are giving away $50 gift cards and making sure that you get qualified for a completely paid trip for you and your family to come down here to Walt Disney World. I've been hearing you even saying this year has been hard. You need something special. You're like, Jackie, you're always traveling. You need to send me somewhere. So I'm sending you here to Walt Disney World. You and the family, this is one of the best times of the year to come. There's a Food and Wine Festival, Mickey's Not So Scary Halloween Party, Mickey's Boo to You Parade, and so much more for you and the family to get into. 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For more on this Disney giveaway, make sure you head over to magicatl.com. And coming up in less than 6 minutes, music from Kehlani. It's Magic. Let's

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Jackie Paige broadcasting live from the most magical place on earth, Walt Disney World. And I hope you're ready for my free hip-hop and R&B cardio dance class. 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

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It's free. 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Come on. Have a great time. Tell a friend and tell a friend, okay? We got prizes. We got giveaways. And you know, okay, I'm going to make sure that you get a good workout in. For more details, head over to MagicATL.com or hit me up on Instagram at LoveJackiePage. Coming up in less than 6 minutes, I got music from Omarion and little Destiny's Child coming your way on this Sunday. It's Magic. 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
6: Andre Dennis, so I heard you mention something about a rapid response team. A rapid response team? 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
7: Great question, Jackie. 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
6: Really? 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
7: Great question. 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
6: So I hear a lot of lawyers advertise about trucking cases, but nothing about a rapid response team.
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6: Oh, Andre, that is good information to know. 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

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Jackie Page broadcasting live from the most magical place on Earth, Walt Disney World. And coming up at 11:48, I got some bad news. You are going to need to stay away from 285 this weekend. I'll tell you why coming up here on Magic.

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0: 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Your good sis Jackie Paige hanging out with you on this Hump Day Wednesday from the most magical place on earth, Walt Disney World. And yes, starting on Monday, you will be able to pick up a $50 gift card courtesy of Disney and get qualified for a trip for you and your family to come down here to Walt Disney World. Got some bad news for you, okay? 285 is closing this weekend. GDOT has announced that they do plan a full closure between Cascade Road, Exit 7, and State Route 166, Lamport Parkway, that's Exit 5, starting at 7 p.m. on Friday until Monday at 5 a.m. Now, let me say this, okay? This is contingent on the weather. If there are plans of bad weather, this could potentially get canceled. So know that I will definitely keep you posted on this one, but go ahead and, plan accordingly. Coming up in 6 minutes, music from Aaliyah. And at 12 o'clock, I'm looking at my goodie bag. What do I have for you? I'm going to let you know at 12:07. It's Magic.
1: Yeah.
2: Hey, let's get away.
1: What's up, y'all? Hey, what's up? 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

0: WAMJ Roswell, WUMJ Fayetteville. 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

Magic 107.5, 97.5, the real sounds of Atlanta. Jackie Paige hanging out with you on this hump day Wednesday from the most magical place on earth, Walt Disney World. I'll give you more information on that a little later, but right now I'm looking at my goodie bag. What do I have for you? I'll let you know. 10 minutes. It's magic.

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0: 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The real sounds of Atlanta. Jackie Paige broadcasting live from the most magical place on earth. Like I said earlier, I'll tell you a little bit more about that coming up. But right now, I'm looking at my goodie bag and I got tickets for you to check out the Fayetteville Comedy Festival. It's going down at Tribeth Live. D-Ray Davis, Tony Rock, Cheryl Underwood, and so many more will be hitting the stage. And I got tickets for you to check it out. So, I am broadcasting live from the most magical place on earth. Slide in Magic's DMs with the word D-Ray, like D-Ray Davis. 17th person in Magic's DMs with D-Ray. I'm going to hook you up with a pair of tickets to check out the Fayetteville Comedy Festival. It's Magic.
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broadcasting live from the most magical place on earth. And I gotta say a quick shout out to Sharon Davis from Covington. She just picked up those tickets for you to check out D-Ray Davis, Tony Rock, Cheryl Underwood, and so many more. I'm talking about the Fayetteville Comedy Festival. Coming up at 12:48, why am I here at the most magical place on earth? And how can you get here? I'll let you know next. It's magic.

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0: 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This is Jackie Paige hanging out with you on this hump day Wednesday. Broadcasting live from the most magical place on earth, Walt Disney World. And I already know what you're thinking. Jackie, why are you at Walt Disney World on a random Wednesday? Well, because, listen, as your official travel chick, I understand this year has been hard. It has been difficult. And you and the family just need a quick getaway. You just need something magical in your life. And where else should you be at than the most magical place on earth, Walt Disney World? So yes, I'm checking out the scene, I'm scoping out everything, making sure that when you and your family come down here that you are good to go. So yeah, starting Monday, we are going to give you a chance to win a trip for you and your family to come right on down here to the most magical place on earth, Walt Disney World. For more details on your trip to Walt Disney World, be sure to head over to magicatl.com. Coming up, I got music from SWV right here on Magic.
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5: Great question, Jackie. 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
0: Really? 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
5: Great question. 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
0: So I hear a lot of lawyers advertise about trucking cases, but nothing about a rapid response team.
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Magic 107.5, 97.5, the real sound of Atlanta. Jackie Paige hanging out with you on this Hump Day Wednesday. And coming up next, grab a chair, get ready to sit down. We got to hop into a little girl talk. Yes, live from the most magical place on earth, Walt Disney World. And I am talking to one of the chefs from the Food and Wine Festival here at Walt Disney World. We'll get into that next.

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0: 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You guys, this is Jackie Paige broadcasting live from the most magical place on earth, Walt Disney World, and we are talking all things Walt Disney World. I'm really excited about the person that I have sitting down at the Girl Talk table. She knows all things when it comes to the food here, especially the food and the wine festival. I have Kat with me. Kat, how are you doing today?
1: Good, how are you?
0: I am phenomenal. For people that aren't familiar, I got an opportunity to kind of walk around Epcot yesterday and try the Food and Wine Festival. What exactly is the Food and Wine Festival?
1: So the Food and Wine Festival, this year we have the special opportunity to celebrate the 30th anniversary of it. So
0: nice.
1: It's Epcot's International Food and Wine Festival. It is a celebration of over 230 food and beverage mm-hmm. offerings sold out of 30 different global marketplace kiosks. And we brought with us today one of the legacy items. So this was on the original menu in 1996.
0: Wow.
1: Yeah, so this is apple strudel with vanilla sauce. And this is sold out of the German Pavilion.
0: I don't want to tell you, but I tried it yesterday and it was amazing. So when I heard it was coming back over here, I was like, oh my gosh. Mm-hmm. So you mentioned the apple strudel is something that we can try. And we're going to try this in a minute, family. I'm going to let you know. I'm telling you now it's good, but I'm going to tell you again it's good in a couple seconds. That's coming up next here on Magic.
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2: The reality is every generation experiences a technology powerful enough to change society. Transistor radios were replaced by boom boxes. 8-track tapes were replaced by cassettes, cassettes by discs. Landlines were replaced by cell phones. Television was replaced by cable, then satellite. Now everybody is streaming. However, this generation will inherit the first technology that can imitate thought itself. And all of us must decide how we will embrace artificial intelligence. AI is the first technology that will require us to set moral parameters for its usage. We must now decide what AI should be allowed and what should be prohibited. We must decide what happens to creativity, labor, truth, privacy, empathy, and democracy, and who will benefit. What will we require to remain uniquely human?
1: 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What's your reality?
3: What's your reality? 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
5: What about it?
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10: 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I'm Rick Jackson. I've got this.
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Still in the middle of Girl Talk right here on Magic 107.5, 97.5, the real sounds of Atlanta. Jackie Paige, and broadcasting live from the most magical place on earth, Walt Disney World. And I have Chef Kat sitting down at the Girl Talk table from Epcot International Food and Wine Festival. I'll get in a little bit more with her coming up next here on Magic.

0: Jackie Paige, still in the middle of Girl Talk, right here from the most magical place on earth, Walt Disney World, with Kat. So, Kat, what are some of the other things that we can try during the Food and Wine Festival?
1: Well, another legacy item is, over in Canada, is the cheddar and bacon soup served with a pretzel roll. Absolutely fantastic. So when you need to warm up after those Florida rains in the afternoon, definitely bring on the soup. And then a new item this year, one of my personal favorites, is the chocolate pistachio cookie over in Morocco.
0: I've been hearing a lot about that.
1: Yeah, definitely a hit this year.
0: I have been seeing a lot about that on TikTok, and I didn't get an opportunity to try that yesterday, but the plan is to make my way back to the Food and Wine Festival to try it. So we got the apple strudel here. Can we get into exactly, like, what's in it? I heard you say it was like a little bit of vanilla, correct?
1: Yeah, so it's served with a vanilla sauce, but it is an apple filling in a buttery, flaky crust, and then it's served with some powdered sugar on top, too.
0: Ooh,
1: very traditional.
0: Okay. Live on air. I'm trying food, y'all. I don't do this often, but I'm going to do this today because I got like a little, I like a good apple. I like a good strudel. So, live on air.
1: That good, huh?
0: I don't even want to finish the rest of this interview. This? I thought it was good yesterday. Y'all added some extra razzle dazzle to this today.
1: Baked fresh for you, just for today.
0: 10 out of 10. I don't want to smack, but I'm about to. Highly recommend this, Kat. This is good. This is real good. Family, this is something that you will be able to experience when you and your family come down here to Walt Disney World, courtesy of us and Disney. It's magic.
2: 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Here's what happened on the Steve Harvey Morning Show. What is Airbrush?
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2: 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Next picture I take, I ain't gonna have no expression on my face. I'm gonna take all the creases out. I'm gonna be sitting up in here talking about, is Steve got Botox? What is Steve doing? I'm finna, hey man, let me tell y'all something. People gonna be looking at me talking about, is that your mom, Mo?

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A little Lauryn Hill for you right here on Magic 107.5, 97.5, the real sounds of Atlanta. Jackie Paige broadcasting live from the most magical place on earth, Walt Disney World. And coming up, you know, I got to tell you about the One Voyage Cruise. Yes, I'm here in Orlando, but, you know, we're going to be leaving out of Miami in a couple weeks. Give me 10 minutes. I'll give you all the details you need to know.

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0: so wish I could have been in the studio when Pharrell made this song with 702. Because when I tell you go hard, it goes so hard. One of my favorites, I Still Love You, right here on a Magic 107.5, 97.5, the real sound of Atlanta. Jackie Paige broadcasting live from the most magical place on earth, Walt Disney World. And you can get more information on how you and your family can make your way down here to Walt Disney World on MagicATL.com. And I got to let you know about the One Voyage Cruise because, yes, I am the... We're just going to go ahead and call me the official Magic Traveler, okay? Because that's what I do, okay? I goes on the trips. And in October, we are heading to the Bahamas. I'm talking about that One Voyage Cruise setting sail October the 26th from Miami. We are going to... Like I said, the Bahamas. We got Bimini, we got Nassau, we got T.I., we got Q Parker, we got Tone Stith, we got Cedric the Entertainer, we got a barbecue beach party, and we got me doing fitness. So, yeah, go ahead and book your cabin right now at onevoyagecruise.com or call 214-495-1963. Again, that is 214-495-1963. And be sure to use my code ATL when you book so you can get a couple dollars back in your pocket. You know I'm always looking out for you because that's what I do as I'm, and I'm giving myself the name. I'm the official Magic Traveler because one thing Jackie of the Page is going to do is she going to travel. And I'm going to make sure I take you along with me. Coming up, I got music from Take. It's Magic.
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0: I'm finished. I am out of here. The Ryan Cameron Uncensored Show is up next. They'll be holding you down until 7 o'clock. You can follow me on all social media at Love Jackie Page and at Magic ATL. Yes, the broadcast is done, but listen, I'm back tomorrow broadcasting live right here from Walt Disney World. And, okay, I'm going to be going around the parks showing you everything you need to know when you and your family come. So make sure you are following me on social media, Love Jackie Page and at Magic ATL. Enjoy the rest of this hump day Wednesday, and we're going to see each other on the gram. All right. Okay. It's your girl, Jackie Page, sending hugs and love. Smooches. Love ya.
1: I'm Jesse McNeil, meteorologist for 11 Live News. Another pleasant afternoon with partly to mostly sunny skies. Temperatures will be a little bit warmer today as highs will reach the low 90s. Moisture begins moving back into the area tonight, which will increase our cloud cover for Thursday. It will also increase our chances for rain. Right now, Thursday, we have a slight chance at 20%. Most of us will stay dry. Better chances for the rain on Friday and Saturday. Highs will continue in the 90s through the weekend and into the beginning of next week. I'm meteorologist Jesse McNeil, your 11 Live Weather Impact Team. Enjoy today.
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0: 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It is time for the question of the day.
1: Yay.
0: Oh, 404-741-1075. It is a babysitter for a billionaire family. Mm-hmm. And she posts the thread of what she got from the family. Really, the mom. She says, "Hey, thanks for watching the boys today. I'm just going to address the elephant in the room and let you know that I do not buy my babysitter's dinner and we'll be taking $15 off your pay. I saw 3 dirty Kraft dinner bowls, so I know you ate dinner here. You're here all day. Just pack accordingly and be prepared with food packed if you're going to be hungry." To which the babysitter replied, "Oh, I just had the last scoop since there was some left over. I didn't think it would be a problem." This is a billionaire family, but let's take that out. Were the parents doing too much? Or those of you who have babysitters, all my babies are grown, so I can't comment on this.
2: But you've had babysitters
0: before. Yeah, but they could eat whatever.
2: Well, where she went wrong was she ain't washed the bowls, Goofy.
0: Yeah, I would have. If you're going to do that, I would have put my bowl in my backpack.
2: Just wash them. And put them in the... But then nobody would have known that you had any mac and cheese.
0: Yeah, but that didn't happen, though.
1: The family's been 3
0: Who's
1: months.
0: Wrong?
2: Well,
1: the family.
0: The mom.
1: The mom. Mm,
2: yeah.
1: Being totally insensitive to what's going on. This woman is watching
0: your
1: kids.
0: Children.
2: But she's getting paid, so don't say it like you're not
1: regardless,
2: getting
1: though,
2: paid.
1: She's still watching your kids.
2: So,
1: and then, you know, let's all sit down and eat together. Because I'm bonding.
2: But
1: I
2: you
1: mean,
2: can
1: we're
2: bring
1: all...
2: your food like you do when you go to work. And also, like, think about this. What if those leftover mac and cheeses could have been used for the next day for the kids?
0: Mm-mm.
1: No. With a family like that, I doubt they eat leftovers.
0: 404-741-1075.
2: I don't have no feet.
0: Are you team mom or team babysitter? 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

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And here's another artist joining us. 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

0: 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Magic 107.5, 97.5, the real sound of Atlanta. The babysitter exchange with the mother of a very well-off family goes like this. Hey, thanks for watching the boys today. I'm just going to address the elephant in the room and let you know that I do not buy my babysitter's dinner and will be taking away $15 off your pay. I saw those three little dirty Kraft dinner bowls, so I know you ate dinner here. You're here all day. Just pack accordingly and be prepared with food packed if you're going to be hungry. And the babysitter responded, oh, I just had the last scoop since there was some left over. I didn't know it would be a problem. Is it a problem? 404-741-1075. Magic, hello.
1: Hey, I'm team babysitter. The thing is that they should have had a conversation with her before this whole thing. So it's wrong on their part, 100%. Because if that's your expectation, then you have to put that expectation out there way before you leave the house. And aren't the children the priority?
0: Drew,
1: why are you worried about the food?
0: Well, another caller before you said that the babysitter should have texted her and asked for that last scoop. What do you think about that?
1: Absolutely not. My job is to watch your children. I'm not texting you unless there is a problem, and that's not a problem. If I'm hungry, I should be able to eat. Do you want a hungry babysitter watching your kids?
2: That's why she's supposed to bring her lunch.
0: Bring your own lunch. Yeah, I ain't bring my lunch.
2: But I'm just saying, in real world, when you go to a job, you don't expect your job to feed you.
1: So, but Bonnie, don't you think that's a conversation that she should have had well before she walked into that house to watch the kids? If that's the expectation, you bring your food. Hey, by the way, we expect you to bring your own food when you're coming.
2: I'm not expecting somebody to eat my food.
1: And then that babysitter probably could have been like, never mind. You know, I'm good.
2: Okay, so what if she ate their food that she didn't make for the kids and she was just eating the food in the pantry?
0: But that didn't happen.
2: But that's what it's opening doors to.
1: I was a nanny for years. The parents always told me, you should eat when you're hungry. Here's all the food. Eat whatever you want. We want you to eat. We bought this and that and the third. Please.
0: Okay. We appreciate you.
1: I want you to eat with the kids.
0: That's right. I'm hungry.
1: Well,
0: that's
1: what you should be doing.
0: That's right. Thank you.
1: Okay. Bye. All right. Appreciate it.
0: Yeah, I don't know about to eat whatever you want. I thought this lobster.
2: And that has happened before. You start setting a precedent that they can't eat.
3: But I've never seen a babysitter bring their food or lunch. My Alexis, when she was in high school, she babysat for families.
0: Right.
3: Rich-ass families, too. She's never brought, and they encouraged her. Go ahead, eat with
2: if
3: the kids.
2: If they encourage you, that's one thing. But clearly, this family did not encourage none of that. So they were taking it like a job. When you come to your job, I don't expect Urban One to feed me.
0: Seems like it's the a great day when it does. Petty. Because she's like the elephant in the room. How is it the elephant in the room?
2: Because you left some dirty dishes. That's the part that to me is real disrespectful. Then you left the dirty dishes in my sink. So you had the nerve to eat the food and not even clean your plate. Yeah, you finna get a text message from me and don't touch no food in there. That's how I feel.
0: 404-741-1075. It's Magic.
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3: 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Let me remember that you are the creator of the entire universe and you are forever in the blessing and healing business. 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Hallelujah and amen.
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0: It is Ryan Cameron Uncensored, Magic 107.5, 97.5, The Real Sound of Atlanta. You hire a babysitter. They're watching your kids. They're usually there all day. Can they eat the food? That is the question of the day. As a mom says, I saw 3 mac and cheese bowls in the sink, so I know you ate. We don't allow that. I'm taking $15 off your pay. 404-741-1075. Magic, hello.
1: I'm babysitter. I'm for the babysitter.
0: Why?
1: Because I feel that it's nothing wrong with it if she watching your kids and she just decided to have some macaroni and cheese.
0: And she said in the text message, you here all day. So you want me to be here all day and not eat?
1: And she probably did bring her own meal, but she had a taste for some macaroni and cheese.
0: And I'm with
1: your co-host, she should have had washed the dishes.
0: So if she had washed the dishes, everything would have been okay?
1: No, I don't think everything would have been okay because you don't hide the evidence, but I don't think it was a problem. You just clean up your dishes and you should have, it was okay for her to have the macaroni and cheese.
0: All right. Thank you.
1: This Penny.
0: Okay, bye, Penny. Nah.
1: Thank you.
0: Pity him with the nah. Love it.
2: And then to take $15 off your check, I think is a little bit,
0: yeah.
2: I don't think it's good.
0: It's because petty.
2: It's petty. And then this woman is watching your kids, and you're taking money off. It's like you. How can I say? You don't want to piss her off, or in a sense, that she's in care of your kids.
0: Yeah.
2: You know. Now I say have a conversation with her because the way she put it. You know, let's address the elephant in the room. Well, excuse me.
0: We haven't even talked about this. How's there an elephant in the room?
2: Right. Where'd the elephant come from?
0: An elephant in the room is like an awkward moment that everybody notices.
2: Right.
0: Only the mom made it an elephant in the room.
2: And to take $15 off, that's...
0: She must be getting some nice hourly rate.
3: I'm sure, because remember, they're a billionaire family.
0: Yeah. So, there you go. 404-741-1075. Can your babysitter eat? It's magic.

0: 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Ryan Cameron, Uncensored. For your Wednesday. Short week. People are happy. Everybody came to work today. I usually get here in 34 minutes. Today, 55. Just everybody. And it's a lot of construction going on.
1: Yeah.
0: Lanes being blocked and trees being cleared out of the road. It's just like, man.
1: And it's going to be worse this weekend because they're picking up.
0: They're going to close 285 again?
1: Yep.
0: What, cascading 166?
1: Yep.
0: Great.
1: And then some other construction areas are going on too. So let me dig deeper into GDOT and see what all else is getting closed this weekend.
0: Okay.
1: Oh, yeah.
0: 404-741-1075. Are you team babysitter or team parent? Nobody's been team parent. They just said it's a lack of communication going on between the two. Magic, hello.
2: Yeah, if they're black folks we're talking about, then the money is stolen. So now we tell my white folks they want a mammy instead of a nana. I mean a nanny. So that's my take on it. Short and sweet.
0: Thank you, brother. Thank you.
3: I don't know if it's a race thing, but sure.
0: I mean, you got to throw it in there.
3: Got to.
0: All these black billionaires, they've been different because I don't know if the whites would have been saying they were eating mac and cheese.
3: The black
0: more women. Like stuffing or stovetop or something different.
1: I mean, it could have been Kraft, the box stuff.
0: For
1: then
0: sure.
1: It would have been white people.
0: Well, no. I don't know about that. That's
1: why
0: like...
1: Not? That's that instant stuff. For
3: yeah,
1: the,
3: it's being a Kraft.
0: But you know...
3: Because you said there was some left.
0: Yeah, if the one scoop, though, maybe might have had lobster in that joint.
1: I mean...
0: We all love a good lobster mac.
1: And you ain't going to leave one scoop. You would have to make a whole new one.
3: I just think that this wouldn't even be a problem if she just watched the evidence. I think that she thinks it's the billionaire home and you're taking advantage of it. And I don't like it. So you might have to get a little text. Now you can't eat nothing in the billionaire home. How about that?
1: That's just not right, yo. Like,
0: especially I'm there all day.
1: Yeah.
3: But if I pay you, it seems like she's getting a good amount. Because $15, if I pay you enough, you could probably Uber food.
1: Yeah, but still, you're paying me to watch the kids, to bond with the kids, to be with the kids, to be one with the kids. So, you're trusting me. And when you get home, I'm making your job a lot easier. I've done everything. Only thing you really got to do is just put them to bed, read to
3: and
1: them,
3: wash
1: or
3: my
1: do whatever.
3: Dishes.
1: Listen, if this is such a billionaire family, I'm sure.
3: But
1: the
3: what
1: person
3: if that's not and she
1: to-
3: just thinks that? There's a lot of perceptions that just because it looks like we are billionaires doesn't mean we are. We might
0: be
3: tight.
0: I don't know, Bonnie.
3: You don't know. We
0: Bonnie,
3: don't. We literally don't know.
1: I mean,
0: know,
1: if you...
0: I could give you a... It, billionaires look like billionaires.
1: Yeah.
0: Especially the house.
1: Yeah. Yeah.
0: 404-741-1075. We got an all-new Ryan Report coming up. And a scam alert. Nothing like a good scam, and Scam Atlanta is magic.
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13: 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I've actually never heard about that for a traffic accident. So what is that?
14: 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Our rapid response team is a resource we have within our office to investigate all of our trucking accidents. 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
13: Really? 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
14: Great question. 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The investigator works with our accident reconstructionist to provide 3D renderings of the accident scene. We're also able to get a drone in the air to preserve valuable evidence from the scene.
13: So I hear a lot of lawyers advertise about trucking cases, but nothing about a rapid response team.
14: They're part of our litigation team and they're involved on every trucking case, including if you've been hit by a commercial vehicle.
13: Oh, Andre, that is good information to know. If I'm ever in a trucking accident or in any accident, I already know who I'm going to call. I'm calling you, Andre Dennis of the Dennis Law Firm, because I know I will get justice.
15: You asked for it, and it's finally here. 15 years in the making. The long-awaited next installment in Tyler Perry's Why Did I Get Married franchise. Tyler Perry's Why Did I Get Married Again is now streaming exclusively on Netflix. It's time to reunite with Diane and Terry, Angela and Marcus, Sheila and Troy, along with some new faces in Italy, as they once again confront the challenges of long-term commitment, marriage, and friendship, all while ushering in a new generation preparing for their own nuptials. Tyler Perry's Why Did I Get Married Again, now playing only on Netflix.
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It is Ryan Cameron Uncensored. If you're watching us on the live, you just missed a treat. As Tricky Ricky Smiley just stopped by. Hey, coming up in your Ryan Report, Jamie Foxx announces a new special, not on Netflix, and Mackenzie Scott, you know, she's a divorced billionaire, but she is doing something that is unheard of. And oh no. I'm gonna tell you what she's doing coming up. It's magic.

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1: I need you to get focused.
2: 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Yeah. Gossip.
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1: It's time for the Ryan Report.
4: Guys, you know, it's just nothing good could come of that situation. Just leave that alone.
5: It is your Ryan Report. Jamie Foxx says he's back October 7th. Not on Netflix. He's on Hulu. Here's Foxx.
6: What up? I got an announcement, man. I didn't know how to tell y'all this, but I have to come clean. I'm letting you know this. I'm transitioning. That's right. I'm transitioning over to Hulu for my new stand-up comedy special. So check it out. October 7th. It's called Take Care of Yourself. It's me. I got the jokes. I got story. I got my daughter, Annalise Foxx, playing the guitar while I'm playing the piano. We yelling out, gang, gang. We shot it in Oakland, so shout out to Oakland and everybody that showed up to allow me to be myself out there. I won the Black Barrier Comedy Competition in 1991. That's how I got my start, so it was just perfect to come back to Oakland and shoot my special. So I'm with Hulu, right? I'm with Hulu. We rocking. October 7th, check us out. Take care of yourself. Myself, Annalise Foxx, we kicking up some dust. Smoke some, drink some, and check me out.
5: I like how Jamie always gets his family paid.
7: Oh, yeah.
5: Because I'm sure Annalise playing a guitar, she got a little check out of that deal.
7: And she's talented, too.
5: Yeah. Really. He also, in an earlier clip, shouted out, he was on a podcast with his daughter, Taylor Perry. You know who Taylor Perry is?
7: That's the oldest one.
5: No.
7: Who's Taylor Perry?
5: Taylor Perry is the guy that is the barber that does the thing on your hairline to make it look like you got hair, the tattoo.
7: Okay, yeah.
5: So he finally admitted that that's what he did.
8: He got a piece?
5: No. It's a tattoo with the ink.
8: Oh, so here's...
5: Yeah.
8: Wait a minute. So he has a tatted fade?
5: Yeah.
8: It's, oh, my God.
5: Now, you know, if you really look at a lot of the people that are in entertainment...
7: They got it.
5: Because the guy, Taylor Perry...
8: He goes and
5: he fixes your hairline, and then he sits up there with a tattoo gun.
7: Yep.
5: And he tattoos it in, and it looks like you have hair.
8: I need to see this in real life. I know a lot of people
5: that are on the internet. Ministers, people in entertainment.
8: Wait. So
7: in Atlanta.
8: Does it have like a shade? Like, is it fading?
5: Go look at his page.
8: I'm trying to see it on here.
5: I need to see
8: it in real time.
7: Just look at Jamie.
5: Yeah, there you go, Jamie
8: Foxx. Looking at it.
5: Yeah. Because, you know, Jamie Foxx's hairline's always been a question, but now he's got it. It's short. There it is. Okay, Mackenzie Scott, you know, after she divorced Bill Gates, made a whole lot of money. Now she's writing another big check to an HBCU. She just wrote a $42 million check to Elizabeth City State University in North Carolina. That means now that her HBCU giving total has crossed the $1 billion mark.
7: One time for her. One time. Yes.
8: Yeah.
5: ECSU says the gift is going to help with scholarships, academic programs, and improvement to campus facilities. In other words, this isn't just money for a building. It says they're not going to be able to invest in students and think bigger about what comes next. Of course, she made a whole bunch of donations to Howard, Spelman, Morgan State, North Carolina A&T, Norfolk State, Winston-Salem State. But the difference is that unlike a lot of other gifts, when she gives the money, it has no restrictions.
7: Good.
5: So you can do whatever you want to do.
7: Good.
5: So Mackenzie Scott putting her money where her mouth is, especially for HBCUs.
7: Nice.
5: When we come back, the scams are scamming. You don't want to miss this. It's magic.

0: It is Ryan Cameron Uncensored, and I know you're not going to admit it because we've done it before on the show and nobody called. The scam. How many people, how much money was lost last year to scams in 2025? $16 billion lost to scammers. The FBI says they get 3,000 calls a day about somebody scamming them. They also have a software, shout out to Sierra, because it's called Level Up. Level Up is a scam prevention. They said they've prevented 8,500 scams, so for some reason they're able to track what's going on, and they tell you, don't send them that money. Then they had a former scammer who says, and this is what got me when I was listening to it today, that they had a psychologist on the scam staff who would tell people how to talk to people to scam them out of their money. When they had doubts and concerns, he would use psychology, and he was a paid member. They're saying now with the level of deep fakes and AI, you cannot tell what is real or what is fake. A couple of scams that I want to tell people about is the party scam. You get an email like, hey, it's a surprise.
1: Yes.
0: Big Ray's got a party.
1: Mm-hmm.
0: Click here to RSVP.
1: Mm-hmm.
0: And you click on it, and then they ask you for whatever. They've got your emails now.
1: Yep.
0: They've got your emails, and they're going to email everybody about this scam.
2: Wasn't you a part of that? Like, people were getting emails about a party for you?
0: Yeah, and I know who did it. Shout out to you, Rob.
1: Wait, Rob did it?
0: Rob opened the first one and got my email.
1: You should just do a party at that point.
0: I got it because I opened it because they were throwing a party for L. Duncan. They said, and I was like, oh, wow, L's doing a party. And clicked on it. And next thing you know, people are asking me, wait, man, you threw a party. I said, don't open that.
2: Mm-mm.
0: Don't open that.
1: Man, I would do a party. I'd be like, what day does it say it is?
0: The other thing, the other scam is this one. The group chat scam. You have a family. All of a sudden, they get everybody in there. And you're like, who is this? You ever get a group chat? You don't know who that person is?
1: No.
0: If you don't already have the number saved. And then they go in and they have an AI picture they've gotten from your social media. And they made a sexually explicit photo.
2: Oh, no, I ain't got that.
0: And
1: on
0: they
1: your
0: send
1: phone?
0: It, and they send it to the group.
2: Mm-mm.
0: So now, you know, Aunt Maude is like, oh, my God.
1: Wait, via text or like
0: yes,
1: Instagram?
0: In the group chat.
1: Oh, my God.
0: Because once somebody opens that, then they have everybody's email, everybody's phone number, they're exploiting the person. And you know who's getting it the most right now?
2: Who?
0: Teen boys. Hey, I saw you at class today, blah, blah, blah, blah, blah. Then they send you a picture. And then they say, send me a picture. Gotcha. Pay us in crypto or we're going to tell everybody. These are scams that are happening today. So I know nobody's going to call up here because they're saying one of the reasons that the stats are down is because people don't want to admit they got scammed. It's embarrassing. They even have people contemplate suicide from getting scammed.
2: Wow.
0: So, you know, Scamlanta proving what it is as always.
2: I hate that.
0: That's an FYI for you. Whatever.
2: 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Accident, 3 lanes are blocked. I-20 eastbound before 285. It looks like they're trying, Hero is out there. They're trying to move everything out of the way, but there's some ongoing congestion with that, moving the cars out. And then we got another 3 lane blocked over the 285 eastbound right after New Northside Drive. It is a 4 car accident with injuries. All right. 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
4: You asked for it, and it's finally here. 15 years in the making. 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Tyler Perry's Why Did I Get Married Again, now playing only on Netflix.
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0: 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That's
1: Ryan has stepped away from the mic to go find this portable TV link for the live. So
2: I love the live.
1: We have to hold it down for y'all.
2: I love the live.
0: Which it came in today, right?
2: Yeah, Patty says.
1: Apparently, it has arrived today, and Patty is going to piece it together.
0: Nice.
2: Okay, so
0: I saw the same thing on TikTok. Well,
3: let me tell you the backstory. So. Shout out to Luda, who had a cookout because his birthday is September 11th.
0: Right.
3: You know, it's always be Luda Day weekend. But, you know, he had a cookout, him and Eudoxie and the kids and everybody. So we're all over there. And two things. Luda is the new voice of Monday Night Football.
0: Nice.
1: Oh, nice.
3: So you know how Snoop was doing it before?
0: Yeah.
3: Now that the NFL is on ESPN, it's Luda. So I saw a little test clip of that. Killed it. That boy will find the bag. Congratulations. So we're waiting on the Florida State game. We're all sitting around, you know, outside. And he goes and comes downstairs. He's got a television on a stand. And it's wireless. And they turn it on. And we don't move. We're still drinking and having a good time or whatever. And the game's right there. And it was like a 32-inch TV, 4K. And I was like, oh, yes.
0: And I know you.
3: Oh,
0: the minute that came outside, bro, your gear was like, okay, do I search it on
3: my
0: TikTok?
3: Face
0: do I go?
3: Lit up.
0: And you're looking at Patty. Patty's looking at you.
3: Bro, because I did not know that it existed.
0: Really?
3: Not like that, where you can just, like, if you got a TV, like, most times you have to mount it, right? If it's, you got to get a bracket, you mount it, whatever. In this case, say you got a guest over the house. They don't want to stay downstairs and watch TV in the living room to 2 or 3 o'clock in the morning. This thing is wireless.
0: Yeah. I saw
3: and
0: it
3: you
0: on
3: said
0: TikTok.
3: On TikTok.
0: Yeah.
3: And then, of
0: it's
3: course,
0: actually in my shopping cart. Yeah.
3: I went to Amazon and, you know, Amazon, all you got to do is think about it on Amazon. Yeah. It's a,
1: wait, so, how does it have signal?
0: It's wireless.
3: Wi-Fi.
1: Okay, so you can only
3: I'm looking at it now.
0: Yeah.
3: Okay. A Samsung Essential 4K UHD small monitor, adjustable rolling stand, smart TV apps, built-in speakers, gaming hub. Mm-hmm. It had everything on it. It, like, YouTube, Netflix, Prime, all the things is already in there. So you just activate it. So, hey.
0: And y'all could be chilling out at the fire pit just watching Law and Order.
3: Tonight.

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1: Did you cut off the Chaka Khan part?
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0: I gotta tell you, Bonnie, you're gonna be cutting off the Chaka Khan part.
3: I love Chaka Khan, and that's my favorite part.
0: Editing past drums, please, on Summertime.
4: Drums, please.
3: Okay, I don't know that one.
0: Hey, Atlanta. I'm sharing this because if you didn't go, your mama went. Or your daddy went. We have lost a huge figure in the community. Mr. V. From Mr. V's Figure 8, from Mr. V's Restaurant Equipment, James L. Virgil has transitioned.
4: Oh, no.
0: He was 85 years old, was going to be 86 next month. When I was getting equipment for Doughboy, I could always go to him. He had everything back there, and the people over there were very helpful. And we're very sad. In Atlanta, y'all know, even Chris's intro, you know, Mr. V's Figure 8, and he mentioned all the clubs. Mr. V's Figure 8 was a mainstay in Atlanta for so many years. So what they're doing on September 15th at 7 p.m. at the old location, you know, back then it was Simpson Road, but now it's Joseph E. Boone Boulevard. They're having a candlelight vigil, 3131 Camelton Road. In the Westgate Shopping Center, they're asking anybody who was a fan of Mr. V, a legacy of entrepreneurship, community impact. It's going to be quite a celebration, but I know that a lot of people may not have known that that had happened. So Mr. V's Figure 8, that was the spot.
4: I remember seeing commercials
0: for
4: his place.
0: Yes.
4: Back when I used to come visit family.
0: Yeah.
4: And my older sister went with my cousins who lived down here at the time to Mr. V's Figure 8 and just raved about it.
0: Yeah. So, very sad news. Mr. V always kept it 100. Whatever he sold it to me for, he bought it back half the price.
4: You said half the price.
0: I ain't got no use for that, Ron. I give you 200 for it. Okay, Mr. V, can you go set it? I bought a grease trap that could not be used because the old grease trap was able to be cleaned and modified, and they wanted me to dig up and concrete floor and all that, right. And I was like,
4: no.
0: And just set up there, and employees just put their purses on it. It was not going in the ground, but Mr. V sold it to me and bought it back. But we are very sad to hear that news, and we are, you know, wishing all the people over at the restaurant group. When I called over the other day, the phone was just jumping because people are just amazed that he had transitioned.
4: Mm.
0: So we got to look at traffic right now. What up, Ray?
4: 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Give you an update what was going on in Sandy Springs, 285 eastbound over at New Northside Drive and Powers Ferry Road. The traffic is always back to blocking that right lane at the end of the ramp. So you need to watch your step and be careful on the emergency vehicles out there trying to clear everything out. Also got the crash 85 northbound right at Pleasant Hill Roads blocking a center lane. Delays are starting before 285. Anthem Blue Cross and Blue Shield and Impact Fitness Foundation is bringing whole health to Atlanta area schools. 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

0: 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What's your cat's name?
1: Bubba.
0: And how old is he?
1: Oh, God. Bubba's like 2. Oh, okay. No. Correction. 3.
0: 3.
1: Yes.
0: And yours is Prince.
2: Mm-hmm.
0: And how old is Prince?
2: He's 1.
0: Okay. I'm not a cat person. Y'all are huge cat people. This story out of Coweta County. An animal hospital is apologizing to a family after one of their employees kept an ailing cat that was supposed to be put to sleep. The cat named Annie remained alive for another 18 months. The family brought their 19-year-old cat to the Sonoya Animal Hospital in February of last year to be put down.
1: He's old.
0: The cat's owner said that the cat suffered a severe decline in health, and they did not want her to suffer anymore. Annie was a purebred ragdoll cat.
1: I have no idea.
2: Oh, yeah, they're cute.
0: In a report filed with the Sonoya Police Department, the cat's owner, Brian, said Annie was no longer eating, would wince when being touched, and had painful arthritis. He paid $300 for the euthanasia and cremation. But he said in late June, his son, Tyler, learned from somebody who works at the animal hospital that an employee had taken the cat home.
1: Why would you do that?
2: Maybe because he didn't want to put him down. Yeah, it's sad.
1: No, but
2: was the cat suffering or was the health just declining? Because that's two different things.
0: I mean, it said it would wince when you touched it.
1: Right. Arthritis.
2: Oh.
1: And how old you say the cat was?
0: It was 19 already.
1: Yeah.
0: So it made it to 20 and some change.
2: That's a long time.
0: But can you imagine when anybody who's ever gone through that, when you have to put an animal down, just the whole trauma,
1: that's trauma, yeah,
0: of it. You know, I don't want it to suffer anymore. The whole family's all like, yeah,
1: mm-hmm.
0: Annie's going to go on to, you know,
1: a better place.
0: Cat heaven. Mm-hmm. And then you find out, oh, Annie, yeah, they took the cat home.
1: And took your money.
0: And took your money.
1: $300. And the cat was supposed to have been cremated. In all honesty, they should have gave him some ashes or something. When you don't come home with $300 down and no ashes.
2: So they didn't get the ash?
0: Yeah, something happened. They didn't.
1: Mm-hmm.
2: It must have been somebody else's cat.
1: And why are you keeping an old ass? That cat is old.
2: I'm just saying they probably felt like they couldn't let him die.
1: Why not? It's not your cat.
0: Yeah, that's your job is to.
2: You don't want to see any cat suffer. I mean, you don't want to see any cat be put to death. Like, I don't care if it's my cat or not.
1: Man,
2: sad.
1: Throw that thing.
0: 19 years old, Bonnie.
2: I know.
1: Put that old thing in the oven and let it go, yo. It's time.
0: What?
2: Oh, my gosh, Ray.
1: I'm sorry. It's time. You can't.
0: In the oven?
1: Why? How you think they?
0: I don't know how they cremate them, but yeah. Putting it down is the needle. They got to euthanize
1: them. I mean, yeah, after you put them in, let them go. Let them go. Let him go. Let him go.
0: No, Ray.
1: Let him go.
0: You sound a little insensitive about the cat.
1: I'm not being insensitive. Is taking the cat and letting it suffer. You said it was wincing when it got touched.
0: Maybe it just didn't like the people.
1: Oh, he was faking it?
0: Yeah. I mean, but the cat lived for 18 more months.
2: Yeah.
0: You know.
2: It was you. Not us.
0: Right. As soon as. Here comes Jack. He came.

0: It is Ryan Cameron Uncensored. Magic 107.5, 97.5. The real sound of Atlanta. Yep. Football is back. The San Francisco 49ers and L.A. Rams will face off tomorrow in an international matchup. They're in the home of the Patty Cakes. Game takes place Thursday at 8:35 p.m. and will stream globally on Netflix. Now, here's the thing. The San Francisco 49ers arrived on September 2nd, landed in Melbourne on Friday, September 4th, spending a full week adjusting to the local time zone and interacting with Australian fans. The last to arrive, the LA Rams, said they're going to arrive a day before the game, just 24 hours before the local Friday morning kickoff.
1: Is that smart?
0: Nah, I don't think that's a good idea. Because it takes, you know, a long time to get to Australia.
1: And anything can happen.
0: And, you know, the other team's been there. They adjusted to the change of the time and whatever.
1: The weather and everything.
0: You flying on a plane for that long.
1: Sounds like everybody got a buddy pass.
0: And you're going to be really thrown off.
1: Mm-hmm.
0: Now, person who's really thrown off is former Falcons head coach Raheem Morris. Basically, he missed his 50th birthday because of the schedule. He's supposed to turn 50 on Thursday, September 3rd. However, the team departed for Australia on Wednesday night, September 2nd. Because the flight traveled west across the international dateline, the team skipped Thursday entirely and landed on Friday morning, September 4th. As a result, the date of his birthday completely vanished from existence for the traveling coach and the players. So basically, he was missed the birthday.
1: Oh, so he was 50 when they landed.
0: No, he was. It didn't go back. It went ahead.
1: Oh, okay. Huh. So how are they?
0: How's he going to celebrate?
1: Right. First of all, get there. Win the game. How's that? That's celebration enough.
2: Yeah.
0: I still can't believe the Rams are waiting until the day before the game.
1: Sounds like they running and changing and running back that, and running on
0: that,
1: the field.
0: What's that betting site you be promoting?
1: Oh, shoot. There's so many.
0: The one that you get paid from.
1: I've gotten paid from so many.
0: Oh, that's how you do it, big boy?
1: Listen. I got to get it how I live it, yo.
0: Hey, mm-hmm. I think that the Rams might be an underdog based on that kind of travel schedule.
1: They got to know. Who booked their travel? Like,
0: no,
1: why?
0: This is what their coach. He said they wanted to have as little jet lag as possible, so they wanted to land the day before.
1: But wouldn't you have jet lag just
2: the day before?
1: Yeah,
0: I think that's crazy.
1: That's.
0: I'm gonna go with the Niners on this one.
1: Yeah,
0: I'm going with the Niner gang on this.
1: All the way.
0: All right, we gotta look at traffic right now. What's up, Ray?
3: 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All right, we got a couple of emergencies going on there. Some red lights, accident right. Three lanes are blocked. I-20 eastbound before 285 and stop traffic from Thornton Road. And then also, so it's like 285. Then we got Capitol Avenue. That's also blocked off, accident in the right lane. And also in the Alpharetta area, Old Milton Parkway between North Point and Cotton Creek Road, closed due to a major accident. So it's a 5-vehicle pileup with injuries. Police and fire department is on the scene. And just want to put this in your memories right now. We got a full closure starting Friday, all right, at 7 p.m. That Cascade Road, 166 Langford Parkway. All right. 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
4: Andre Dennis, so I heard you mention something about a rapid response team. A rapid response team? I've actually never heard about that for a traffic accident. So what is that?
5: Great question, Jackie. Our rapid response team is a resource we have within our office to investigate all of our trucking accidents. They're immediately on the ground once we're contacted.
4: Really? So what exactly do they do?
5: Great question. It's headed up by a private investigator who has relationships with law enforcement and people in the community. The investigator works with our accident reconstructionist to provide 3D renderings of the accident scene. We're also able to get a drone in the air to preserve valuable evidence from the scene.
4: So I hear a lot of lawyers advertise about trucking cases, but nothing about a rapid response team.
5: They're part of our litigation team and they're involved on every trucking case, including if you've been hit by a commercial vehicle.
4: Oh, Andre, that is good information to know. If I'm ever in a trucking accident or in any accident, I already know who I'm going to call. I'm calling you, Andre Dennis of the Dennis Law Firm, because I know I will get justice.
6: You asked for it, and it's finally here. 15 years in the making. The long-awaited next installment in Tyler Perry's Why Did I Get Married franchise. Tyler Perry's Why Did I Get Married Again is now streaming exclusively on Netflix. It's time to reunite with Diane and Terry, Angela and Marcus, Sheila and Troy, along with some new faces in Italy, as they once again confront the challenges of long-term commitment, marriage, and friendship, all while ushering in a new generation preparing for their own nuptials. Tyler Perry's Why Did I Get Married Again, now playing only on Netflix.

0: It is Ryan Cameron Uncensored, Magic 107.5, 97.5, the real sound of Atlanta. We saw it happen with the Evil Queen performer at Disneyland. Everybody loved her, and they were saying, well, how can we see more of you? And then she was like, complain to City Hall. And they fired her. Now, if you know Nick Darnell, he was at Universal. His Grinch became a worldwide phenomenon. They said he was just like, you know, Jim Carrey. He was also like, you know, reenacting stuff from the hood and the dances and all mm-hmm. kinds of stuff like that. Now, according to his account, he's saying that he's been fired from Universal. Now, they haven't said anything about it, but he said he won't be back. You know, he also does a lot of Chris Tucker imitations as well. Said he would like to be in the next Friday. But they're saying if he weren't black, he'd be praised for gathering so much attention. But according to Universal, if you're a character there, you're not supposed to reveal yourself on social media. And once became a phenomenon, they said that people were coming there looking for him specifically as the Grinch, but he can't work every day all the time. And so there'll be other Grinches there, and then people will be complaining because Nick Darnell is not here. Right. That's the Grinch we want to see. But you would know it was Nick Darnell until he told you it was him.
1: So I wonder when he told or like how he told.
0: He said he put it on TikTok.
1: Oh, but he knew the rule.
0: Yeah.
2: So Disney and Universal pretty much has a strict social media clause.
0: No one can be bigger than the brand.
1: Yeah. Well, them other Grinches need to step it up. They're all mature.
2: I mean, then again, once you get in the Universal gates and you done paid that money, what are you going to do?
1: I mean, but I would hate to have gone there and wanting to see him.
0: Exactly.
1: And it's not. Because his charisma is dead on.
2: Oh, no, I like him.
1: So if I go and then I get like a basic Grinch, I'm going to be upset.
0: Yeah, the same thing happened with Disneyland's viral evil queen, Sabrina Von B, after they fired her. She said, I was honored, but she was caught off guard as her, you know, being fired was abrupt. But, you know, they told you.
2: So do you just go in there and just be basic?
0: Just be goofy.
1: Well, no, you
0: be Mickey.
1: I feel like you can be the best.
0: Mickey ain't taking his head off.
1: But it's Mickey. Me. Yeah, but you can't post it on Instagram that you do it, I guess.
3: That's me inside that costume.
1: Yeah.
3: It's me, Ray.
1: So nobody's ever going to know that you work at Disney.
3: It's me.
2: Okay, Mickey, yes, it's you.
3: What?
2: You who?
3: It's me. And it's now time, boys and girls, for Haters Gonna Hate. 404-741-1075. If you want to go to the polo match with Miguel Wilson, Saturday, February 19th, call right now. Be caller 17. Ha, ha, ha. Good luck. Let's look at traffic right now. Go ahead, Ray.
2: This traffic report is sponsored by the Georgia Lottery, 285 southbound, right past Howell Parkway. Multiple lanes are being blocked. Actually, the center lane and specifically. Delays are growing back through Smyrna and then also I-20 in between Fulton Industrial Boulevard and 285. Accident right, three lanes are blocked. So it was stopped traffic from Thornton Road. It is a crash investigation going on. So it's two cars versus two trucks. Fire department, police, and hero units are on the scene. Want Mega Millions? 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Imagine all the exciting things you could do. 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I'm Big Ray. 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

D-O-double-G with Ryan Heinlein, and I'm trying to give you something hot, cause you know I keep frying in the kitchen pan. I'm in the A, swinging the heat, Snoop Dogg on the microphone, bringing the beat. I ain't lying, I'm trying and frying and sliding. Snoop Ego-double-G, I'm rocking with Ryan, and I'm back on the microphone, taking you home, I'm in the zone. Yo.

0: congratulations.
1: Thank you.
0: The Polo Classic is going to be Saturday, February 19th. I mean, February 9th. I go again. Saturday. Oh, because it's a fair, but Saturday, September 19th. It's a polo match, and you got the VIP opportunity to claim these tickets if you get back through. Are you excited?
1: Yes.
0: And your name is?
1: Brianna.
0: Brianna. Okay, Brianna.
1: Yes, sir.
0: Hold on. Good luck.
1: Okay. Thank you.
0: And there's a lot of stuff that comes with this ticket. It's $175 a piece.
2: Yes, that's how much the ticket's worth, $175, and it comes with a meal and a drink.
0: $350.
3: Oh. Mm-hmm.
0: So you get to watch the Polo Classic, you get a chance to get your eat on, and

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0: Magic, you're 15. Who's this?
1: Mihaly.
0: Keep trying. Magic, you're 16. Who's this?
2: Todd.
0: Keep hating.
3: Magic, hello?
4: Hello.
3: Who's this?
4: Jonathan. Yes.
3: You've stolen the tickets, my man.
0: One time.
4: All right.
3: Congratulations.
4: Thank you.
3: What part of town are you calling from?
4: Alpharetta.
3: And the live polo match, the fashion show, the meal, the drink, all happening on Saturday, September 19th in Fairburn. And you are in there plus one, a $350 ticket value. And you have stolen the tickets, man.
4: Beautiful.
3: All right. Hang on.
4: Thank you.
5: We interrupt our programming to bring you the following special report.
6: I need you to get focused.
7: There's all kinds of stuff going on. Yeah. Gossip.
8: Sometimes we do things and we don't investigate.
6: It's time for the Ryan Report.
9: Guys, you know, it's just nothing good could come of that situation. Just leave that alone.
3: It is your Ryan Report. Megan Thee Stallion is opening up about finding herself again following her breakup with Klay Thompson. She said that trust, fidelity, and respect are non-negotiable.
10: No, that's right, man.
3: Then she reflected on the relationship and what it taught her, saying she realized she was trying to force something that didn't fit. What's meant for you is always going to work out. She said she felt uncomfortable because she was losing herself a little bit trying to fit into someone else's life. But now she's focused on finding herself again.
10: I mean, they didn't really fit together. I think everybody on the internet kept saying that. So, you know.
3: Megan made one thing crystal clear. You will not disrespect me, and you will be thankful, period.
0: Sometimes it's just good for dinner for one. Maybe that's what she needs for a while.
10: Yeah.
3: Doesn't she already have a new person?
10: No. I mean, I think...
3: The guy they made fun of his shoes?
0: Ooh.
3: She had popped out with somebody. And
10: I know that they said she was kind of like hanging out with some... I think he's a soccer player or something like that. I don't know what sport, but another one. But I don't know if it's confirmed. I only saw one post about it. But I think that she's going to remain single for a little long. Because it was a situation with Party, then the Tory Lanez thing happens, and now Klay, like, she needs to chill. She's working on her album, Act 3, still missing 1 and 2 for whatever reason. But, yeah.
0: You think with something with the Tory Lanez situation, and just forget everybody else, that, I don't know, that's something that you need to sit down and talk with, like lay on somebody's couch and have a conversation. You get what I'm saying? Like some type of therapy, because that was a lot.
10: I mean, there's a lot to unpack there, because her best friend was messing with him and she was. So right. Like, I think we
0: and you got
10: start
0: shot.
10: There. And then you got supposedly, allegedly.
3: Well, her feet looked like they had been shot up.
10: Yeah.
3: I don't know how you alleged that part.
10: I mean, she got shot at, but right. I don't know if it was Tory. That's just how I feel.
3: Well, I think the diabolical thing is that she thought she could reform a basketball player.
10: Well, maybe
3: they always go on
10: heard...
3: every podcast talking about how they got work in every city.
10: Right. Yeah, but we've never heard Klay actually do that.
3: He's obviously very quiet with his work.
10: Yeah, he's very silent.
3: There you go.
0: True.
5: The ring ding ding.
3: Snoop Dogg's Dr. Bombay Ice Cream is looking for an international ice cream taster. 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
10: Hmm.
0: Is Dr. Bombay originally a liquor, an alcohol?
10: Bombay is. I don't know,
3: like,
10: if it's
3: Bombay
10: called
3: Sapphire.
10: Dr.
0: Okay.
10: Bombay, though, but the Bombay is.
0: Yeah. All right.
10: But where do they show you where to apply?
3: It says you can apply from anywhere in the world.
10: Oh, my God. But what's the website?
3: The person will be hired through Deal, which handles the engagement and payments.
0: Now you can't be lactose intolerant.
3: She's always doing whatever she can to try to leave us. You're going to leave us to go be an ice cream taster.
10: I get to travel. And, yeah. Eat ice cream.
3: We're going in, body bye.
10: Sounds fun.
0: Yeah, that's the dream.
3: That's
0: right
3: the ticket.
0: There.
3: That's it right there.
0: That's the dream. You got
3: so
0: it.
3: So what are you doing
0: it.
3: Here in Vietnam?
11: I'm looking for the best ice cream.
0: In Vietnam.

0: is Ryan Cameron Uncensored. Looking forward to football tonight. Finally. A lot of people traveling around. Shout out to Gletcher from The Live, who's head up to Pittsburgh to watch her Steelers take on our Falcons. Good luck, Gletcher. Next week. Not this week. You know how many items they say are left behind at TSA checkpoints every single month? Not yearly. Every month.
1: Gotta be a couple thousand.
2: Yeah, that's my guess.
0: 100,000 are left behind at airport security checkpoints every single month. They say small items like phones, wallets, and keys blend into the plastic bins, and you just be rushing. They're now warning people. Everybody listen up. If you're getting ready to start traveling, I know you get ready to get out of here.
2: Mm-hmm.
0: Do not leave your phone loose in the security bin, because that is the number one way phones get stolen, lost, or damaged. Because right now, you know, you go to the checkpoint, you got your phone with you, you put everything down, you put your phone in the bin, and inadvertently you grab your backpack or whatever, and then you be gone, and then your phone is gone. They say it's a high risk of theft, because if you get held up by a body scanner or a secondary bag inspection, your loose phone passes through the x-ray machine ahead of you. It's unattended on the conveyor belt, making it an easy target for somebody who not only is traveling, but stealing before you even cross the checkpoint. So they are recommending that you put it inside your carry-on bag or whatever it is that you're checking, but not just put your phone and your keys and all that. Have you ever left something at a checkpoint?
2: Never.
1: I don't think so. I've only had to throw something away.
0: Water?
1: Water, lotion, perfume.
0: Over the 3 ounce limit?
2: And yeah. TSA ain't paying attention to what's in them things. They just want to get everybody through that line, and they're looking at the x-ray
1: machine. Well, it's not their job.
0: I was coming from New Orleans once, and these ladies had some gumbo.
2: Gumbo?
0: They was going to take the gumbo back to wherever they was from,
2: mm-mm,
0: and they was like, you cannot carry this liquid through there. And they was like, but no, it's just all gumbo.
2: No.
0: And then they got so mad, they asked them, could they eat it?
1: I mean, you can.
0: They was like, no, we got to throw this away.
2: You think they really threw it away?
0: Probably not. It's like they place it gently in the discard bin.
3: Hey, baby, we got some gumbo. Yeah, boy.
1: I'm ma'am, please step up. Going home with a lot of stuff.
3: Yeah.
0: Oh, yeah.
3: Yeah.
1: Dang.
0: Yeah.
1: Yeah.
2: I saw a post that there's a, and I'm trying to find the actual site, that there's a TSA.
0: Lost and found?
2: Lost and found. Like, you can go, you can actually buy stuff.
1: Buy the stuff?
2: Yeah.
1: That's a good idea. That's a good scam.
0: A good scam.
1: It is. That's a good scam.
2: I mean, imagine how many weapons are, oh my gosh.
0: I don't think you can buy the weapons, Ray.
2: But why not?
0: Well, I think they would be attached to the person they arrested.
1: Yeah.
2: They don't need it.
0: Bug on. Ain't my mess with you today.
2: I'm just saying.
0: Go ahead, man. Go on.
2: 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Got a crash. 285 southbound right past MLK Jr. Drive is blocking two right lanes. The heavier delay starts right before I-20, so it actually looks like it's a truck and a car, but the fire department has got that right second lane blocked off just to let emergency personnel do what they do. Then we got an overturned trailer on I-20 westbound just past 7585. That is blocking the left lane. 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
2: The reality is every generation experiences a technology powerful enough to change society. Transistor radios were replaced by boom boxes. 8-track tapes were replaced by cassettes, cassettes by discs. Landlines were replaced by cell phones. Television was replaced by cable, then satellite. Now everybody is streaming. However, this generation will inherit the first technology that can imitate thought itself. And all of us must decide how we will embrace artificial intelligence. AI is the first technology that will require us to set moral parameters for its usage. We must now decide what AI should be allowed and what should be prohibited. We must decide what happens to creativity, labor, truth, privacy, empathy, and democracy, and who will benefit. What will we require to remain uniquely human?
1: 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What's your
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4: And we're live in the studio with Jay Sanders. 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
4: There it is. 855-Jay Sanders. 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

0: It is Ryan Cameron Uncensored, Magic 107.5, 97.5, The Real Sound of Atlanta. As we get ready for the 25-year anniversary of 9/11, the story was appearing in today's New York paper that city officials concealed internally the air quality test showing that the air at Ground Zero was dangerously toxic, while assuring people in New York City, workers and first responders, that it was safe to breathe. They're saying the test showed that there was widespread asbestos. Shortly after the attacks found dangerous levels of asbestos nearly everywhere they tested near the World Trade Center, but they did not tell people. They said the lead contamination was inside the city's Department of Transportation headquarters building. Ongoing toxic dangers. Agencies continue to record hazardous conditions and asbestos in lower Manhattan up to 10 months after the attacks. After public officials claimed the air was completely safe, they are saying that Rudy Giuliani lied to the people, and basically they were going down there and getting infected. Severe long-term health problems and cancers. And it all started because of this lawsuit, where they said it was 170,000 unreleased documents.
1: Yeah, there's a famous picture that's out of a young lady who was covered, black lady.
0: In the soot.
1: Covered in the soot, who just died a few years ago from cancer. A lot of people that was on the pile developed some type of cancer or something. All of them. I got a couple of friends who passed, but a few who's on the pile who had to retire out of NYPD because of what they found, you know, in their system because of what was on.
0: Why do you think they lied? To not cause a panic?
1: Not cause a panic, to absolve themselves from any type of, I guess, litigations from them not telling the public.
2: Yeah. But if they told the public and they were like, hey,
0: go down there.
2: Yeah,
1: or go at your own risk.
2: Yeah, or if you decide to go, then we can't, you know.
1: But they didn't give it the choice. It's like what Ryan always says, give me the first right of refusal before you just don't let me do anything.
0: How long did you stay on air after the 9/11 attacks?
1: The funny thing about that, I was doing mornings, and it was my two co-hosts who left to get married.
0: Right.
1: And they was in Bermuda. I was on the air by myself.
0: Right.
1: I was on air all day.
0: Yeah.
1: All day.
0: I was supposed to be there. Heineken had a promotion. I was over at Hot, and I was supposed to be there. And I was like, I'm sick and tired of always going to everything. I'm not going. And Emperor Cersei, shout out to Cersei, they sent Emperor Cersei because I'm not going no more. And he was actually there and did live reports from Ground Zero. But, you know, I was on air, and a lot of people who are listening right now probably heard it from me because I was on the morning show. And I just remember Brian Gumbel, after the first plane hit, he was like, hey, does anybody think this could be a terrorist attack? And it was like people just glossed over it because nobody thought that would ever be possible, that somebody could fly those planes into those towers like that. And then we sat up there and watched it burn and burn. And then when the first one fell, and then we were on the air the whole entire time.
1: I said that.
0: It doesn't seem like it was 25 years. But
1: it doesn't.
0: I mean, I'm sure that people will be able to remember exactly where they were when they found out.
1: From that day like it was yesterday, yeah.

0: It is Ryan Cameron Uncensored, getting ready to bounce. Hopefully you enjoyed the show today. We enjoyed bringing it to you.
1: Thank you.
0: A Gwinnett County judge has granted the mother accused of killing her one-year-old son by leaving him inside a hot car a bond of $5,000. She's been in jail since late July on charges of second-degree murder and child cruelty. 29-year-old Deja Coleman has been permitted only a brief release to go to her son's funeral. But the judge ruled that she'll need to wear an ankle monitor and can't discuss the case with any potential witnesses. She also will be on house arrest with permission to only leave for legal and medical appointments and can't drive her children. One of her attorneys, the new one, Trinity Hundredmark, said she's thrilled that she actually got a bond, saying today's the day to just get her out back to the community that loves her and supports her so she can really process what happened. This happened on July 29th, where she allegedly left her son Daniel in a locked car outside of her workplace at Northside Hospital Gwinnett in Lawrenceville. You think she should be let out? Should been let out on bond?
1: I mean, the last conversation we had, a lot of people was so 50-50 on it, but I'm still the jury is still out for me. But even though she is getting let out, and well, she says she'll have her kids with her, the ones who are, I guess,
2: yeah, with, she just can't drive them around.
1: She just can't drive them around.
0: Yeah, her previous attorney said that she was living in a protective shelter after leaving what he described as an abusive relationship and was caring for her three children while sleep deprived.
1: Oh,
0: he argued that those circumstances added to the fact that she contributed to this tragedy and should not result in criminal charges.
1: I didn't know about the shelter.
2: Dang.
0: Yeah. Wow. They're saying that she does not pose any bond risk. Mm-mm. She also needs to be there for her other two children who are 4 and 6.
1: It's true.
2: That's true.
0: But she is able to leave jail. And I mean,
2: I think the bond is kind of low.
0: No, but that's super low.
2: Yeah. That's the only thing I'd be like.
0: 10%.
1: I about to say, well, you got to pay 10%.
0: 10% of 5,000. But where is she going to go if she was living in the shelter?
1: I mean, probably another shelter or with some type of family.
0: Or a hotel. Very sad story.
1: Yeah. Man.
0: Very sad story. According to somebody who said one of the children is autistic.
2: Oh, gosh.
1: Oh, that's, that makes
0: and that's
1: even
0: a 6-year-old. So, whew, we wish her the best. Got to look at traffic right now. We will talk to y'all tomorrow. Mm-hmm. Counting it down. Be watching football with y'all tonight. I'll be on X talking about it. What up, Ray?
1: 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Roadblock due to an overturned car. Actually, an overturned truck. 285, excuse me, I-20 westbound between Windsor and Spring Street and Lee Street. So it's an overturned U-Haul. Hero units are on the scene. And then we also got closed for an accident investigation of 5-car pileup with injury out there in Old Milton Parkway eastbound between North Point Parkway and Cotton Creek Road. 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

Slow rolling into this good Wednesday evening with some Tamia vibes. 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The real sound of Atlanta. Beezy Baby picking up where Ryan Cameron Uncensored left off. They'll be back tomorrow beginning at 3. I got Tank for you now, but in less than 12 minutes, I'll tell you who our special guest is on tonight's show. It's Magic.

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0: tell you what, I do not want to see you at the crossroads, but I do want to see you at that Cash Money No Limit concert. It's coming to the State Farm Arena on Friday, September 18th. And tonight, we have Manny Fresh joining us on the show. We're going to take a little walk, you know, on like the steps that led up to this joining of both of these powerhouses on one stage right here in Atlanta. So he'll be joining me in the 8 o'clock hour coming up at about 7:48 tonight. I've got a pair of tickets for you. Grammy Award winning soul and R&B artist Ledisi will be at Atlanta Symphony Hall performing alongside the Atlanta Symphony Orchestra. Special performance with the ASO will take place on Saturday, September 19th. 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
2: Our temperatures will continue to warm up over the next few days. At the same time, the moisture content in the air also goes up, making it feel more humid and giving us some higher rain chances as well. Now, tomorrow's rain chances are going to be low at only 20%, but we're going to move up to about 93 degrees. We're going to do 93 again on Friday, but rain chances even higher, especially later in the afternoon and into the evening, about a 40% chance for showers. Then Saturday, rain chances at 50%. Not raining all day. There'll be some dry hours, but just some off and on scattered showers on Saturday with highs near 90. We go back with 30% chance on Sunday, then lower rain chances Monday through Wednesday next week with those highs holding in the lower 90s. Be sure to stream weather anytime on Weather Impact 24/7 by downloading the 11 Alive app on your TV and phone. From the 11 Alive Weather Impact team, I'm Chief Meteorologist Chris Holcomb.
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1: Get. May we take a minute to pray. Oh, dear God, I petition you today to relieve my pain. Please lessen my stress, my anxiety, and my fear. Help me to focus on the good that is ever present in my existence and not allow the doubts and uncertainty of everyday life to dominate my thoughts. Let me remember that you are the creator of the entire universe and you are forever in the blessing and healing business. You are the source of all joy, satisfaction, and completion. Empower me, dear Lord, to be a light in the midst of darkness for others as we ask for the blessings of your eternal mercy and grace. Strengthen me to proudly proclaim my love and appreciation for the source of all goodness in my life, my best friend, my God, my almighty God. Hallelujah and amen.
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0: right here is a pair of tickets for you to join Letticy as she takes over the Atlanta Symphony Hall, performing alongside the Atlanta Symphony Orchestra. That's going down Saturday, September 19th. 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Slide in our DMs with the word Letticy. Be number 17 and whoo, you in there, friend. You and a guest will be checking out this phenomenal show. Coming up in the 8 o'clock hour, we have special guest to the show, Manny Fresh. It's Magic.
1: 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Here's what happened on the Steve Harvey Morning Show. What is airbrush?
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1: Woo! Lot of brush. Next picture I take, I ain't gonna have no expression on my face. I'm gonna take all the creases out. I'm gonna be sitting up in here talking about, is Steve got Botox? What is Steve doing? I'm finna, hey man, let me tell y'all something. People gonna be looking at me talking about, is that your mom,
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